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0: I guess we can officially call him Cherry Fest alum. It's David Lee Roth with Yankee Rose on The Rock Station, KLT. I'm California Girl, and that was a pretty good show. I mean, I didn't see the whole show for David Lee Roth because I had to leave, but what I did see, I didn't think was that bad. And Aaron Jones, who opened for him, he wasn't that bad either, minus the cursing. Of course, minus the cursing. He let a couple F-bombs slip, but you know, who's judging? Anyway, it happens. He was told to keep it under wraps, and he did. He was very respectful after he was told no. Taking a look at our KLT weather forecast brought to you by Dave's Auto Repair. Before hitting the road, have them check your brakes, oil, antifreeze, tire wear, or suspension. 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Increasing clouds for tonight in the low around 73. For tomorrow, widespread smoke. Mostly sunny otherwise and a high of 88, so maybe stay inside tomorrow if you have asthma or any breathing issues. For Thursday, mostly sunny and a high of 85, and Friday, mostly sunny and 87. All right, stay right there. I've got AC/DC on the way and Judas Priest.
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0: You're on the rock station KLT. I am Callie, and from 9 till midnight on Friday night, make sure you tune in for Metal Nation. Heavy metal on KLT, the rock station. 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For tonight, increasing clouds and a low around 73. Tomorrow, widespread smoke in the daytime, mostly after 11 a.m. Mostly sunny otherwise and a high of 88. For Thursday, mostly sunny and 85. And Friday, mostly sunny and 87. And I've got Billy Squire on the way and ELO.
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I woke last night to the sound of thunder. How far off, I sat and wondered. Started humming a song from 1962. Ain't it funny how the night moves? When you just don't seem to have as much to lose. Strange how the night moves.

0: the rock station KLT. Jet for you right there. Steppenwolf right before that. I'm California Girl, and we've got a weekend packed with friends, families, activities, camping, and of course music. It's the Beaver Island Music Festival. It's going on this weekend on beautiful Beaver Island. 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We are looking at increasing clouds for tonight and a low around 73. For tomorrow, widespread smoke mainly in the afternoon, mostly sunny otherwise, and a high of 88. Thursday, sunny and a high of 85, and a high of 87 for Friday with mostly sunny skies. I've got the Rolling Stones on the way and Pink Floyd, so stay right there.
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It's the Traveling Wilburys and End of the Line on the rock station KLT and Simple Minds with Don't You Forget About Me. Right before that, that one coming off of the Breakfast Club soundtrack. I'm California Girl, and of all the remakes that have been coming out or are being made, you got the Little House on the Prairie remake that just came out. You've got Spaceballs, which I am absolutely so excited for coming out next year. I wonder why they haven't done anything with The Breakfast Club yet. I mean, I love The Breakfast Club, and I always said, no, I don't think they should remake it, but I'm thinking they should remake it. Let's

0: 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I'm down. Finally. 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For tonight, increasing clouds. We've got a low around 73. For tomorrow, a high of 88. Mostly sunny skies, but they're going to be smoky skies as well in the afternoon. For Thursday. Mostly sunny and a high of 88. And Friday, mostly sunny and a high of 87. And I am out of here. I've got Journey on the way and The Doors. Talk to you tomorrow night.
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0: 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KLT. 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

0: your chance to win. 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She's just the girl. KLT.
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Afternoons just got a little hairier. 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
9: Here we are again, Michigan. 6 innocent lives taken. 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

0: is social media. 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
12: 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Good morning, Finster.
13: Yeah, buddy.
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12: National Hot Dog Day, and it's also, we're going to get smoke. The Canadian wildfires are back, and we're going to get smoke today. It's going to irritate my eyes.
14: Oh, no.
12: Yes. I mean, it's not the worst thing that could happen. I could have respiratory issues. I've got digestive issues. I've got all kinds of issues.
14: I hope you don't have the parasite.
12: Oh, and I'm I got to go to Beaver Island tomorrow. I better get regular. I think I might have that parasite.
14: Yeah.
12: I don't know.
14: I think you might.
12: We'll just go with that. All right, it's 5:31. It's time to play a hot dog song.
13: There's a couple.
12: I know Led Zeppelin has a song called Hot Dog.
13: David Lee Roth,
12: I have queued up. I'm going to play Hot Dog in a Shake.
13: This could be the greatest guitar solo. I mean, maybe ever. And that includes Eddie Van Halen.
14: Well, what I'm looking forward to is watching some air guitar in the studio then during this song.
13: Oh, that's a good one.
14: Mm-hmm.
12: I see her shake and shimmy across the burger shop floor. Never saw a woman move so slow. I'm dying, French frying by the seat of my pants. Swear to God, double fries make it late for the dance. Yeah.
14: Yeah.
12: Good morning, KLT.
15: Yes, we hear smoke on the water, please, for Wayne Cherkuski over Peskill.
12: Okay, buddy. Wayne Cherkuski. Got it. Thanks, buddy.
13: Not Presqu'île Isle.
12: Here is Hot Dog in a Shake. Yeah.

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1: Today, Instant Request is being brought to you by Game Day Men's Health.
2: Yeah, they're doing such good work with Omelet, he could turn the lights on and off without using his hands.
0: On the Rock Station, KLT.

0: there's a couple of hot dog songs. It's KLT, the rock station, National Hot Dog Day. It's 5:39, Omelette and Finster, and we also have Mickey DeRocher on the crew this morning.
1: Playing the Zeppelin, it's Jason Bonham is 60, and what's funny is the Joe Satriani is 70. They were in the same band for a while.
2: And it's both their birthdays today?
1: 60 and 70.
2: Whoa.
0: Awesome, awesome, awesome.
1: We play have rock chicken foot. Aren't rock, they both in? Oh, no. Chad Smith is.
0: Yes, Chad Smith for drums. Rock the Country tickets this morning. We also have noise pollution tickets for the Brown Trout Festival this weekend. And things are happening. The Alpen Festival is underway. Yesterday they got...
1: Did they burn they that going. Boog? When no, did they I don't burn know when, the boog?
0: I don't know when the boog is. I think it might be Thursday night. But I'm not sure. I'm not sure.
1: Tomorrow night.
0: You know, Venetian Festival is about to kick off this weekend, and they have next Thursday is a war. They usually have a national headliner.
2: Wow.
0: And it's war.
2: Holy cow. That's a big one.
0: Do you think so?
2: I mean, kind of.
1: But I think I'm thinking of the song War. Is it the band War?
0: Yes.
1: And they do the song War? Good God.
0: War has one song, and we play, and it's called Lowrider.
1: Oh, right. That's I was thinking of War.
2: Me too.
1: Ah!
2: What is it good for? Absolutely nothing.
1: Say it again. Wow.
2: They should get
0: James
2: us up there.
0: James Brown-ish. All right. Smoke is coming into the region. It's going to be a factor for some people with respiratory issues. My eyes burn. I don't know if you're affected by the fire.
2: I don't think so, other than it just wrecks the sunset.
1: If you see me and my eyes are red, it's because of the Canadian smoke, right?
2: Sure, sure.
0: So let's play one by
1: go
0: Bad
1: Company. Outside right now and see if it affects my eyes.
0: Play one by Bad Company, No Smoke Without a Fire. This is a good one with Brian Howe.
1: Oh, wow.
0: Brian Howe on vocals. It's a good one. Yep, it's a fade-in. I don't like the fade-ins, but it's all right.
1: This was getting some radio play for a minute.
0: Definitely. Definitely. Big hit.
1: I haven't heard it in a decade easily. Maybe 20 years.
0: They were touring with the Damn Yankees around this time. It's KLT, the rock station. Good morning. Here we go. Wednesday.

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1: You need to enter a joke, tattoo design,
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1: prison story.
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1: Underpants.
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0: It is KLT, the rock station. There you go, Deep Purple by request. I believe somebody over there in Gaylord, or where was that? I don't know. Give his full name.
1: You know how most people that learn to play guitar, this is the first song they learn.
0: Absolutely.
1: We don't know a whole hell of a lot about Mickey DeRocher over here.
0: No.
1: Do you think that A, has she ever held a guitar, and B, do you think she has or can play Smoke on the Water on the guitar?
0: I believe she has held a guitar. I don't believe she plays the guitar. And I think she would be very capable of learning it.
1: I think she has played it once at least, or at least had been taught it.
2: I love this conversation. I have held a guitar. I have strummed a guitar. I've never played Smoke on the Water on a guitar.
1: Can you play any song? Can you get any, and I'm using air quotes on the radio, music out of a guitar?
2: No.
1: Okay.
2: But I can play the MASH song on the piano.
0: Oh, wow. Okay, so any piano you can walk up to and play the MASH song.
2: Yeah, well, nice. The beginnings of it.
1: That's weird. That's a weird... It's a weird flex.
2: On the piano at Ranch Rudolph in 1982.
1: Okay. All right. Wow. I just like these little questions, getting to know Mickey.
2: Thank you. You must
0: have been very young.
2: I was.
0: Instant request. Let's give these people a nice plug.
2: Petoskey Cheese Company you're talking about? They've got delicious lunches, take-and-bake meals to artisanal cheeses, and accoutrements. See Petoskey.

0: Cheese Company.
1: You know, a slice of cheese on a hot dog. It's National Hot Dog Day. That sounds pretty appealing.
0: Did I hear you guys refer to it as a glizzy?
2: I did.
1: That's what Finster
0: says. Is that an East Coast thing?
2: No.
0: A glizzy. Because I heard you say it, and then I heard it again later in the week.
2: It's the, I don't know what you can and can't say, the slang, urban slang.
0: Oh, okay. All right.
2: It could also mean a gun, so you don't want to get the two confused. But a glizzy could be a gun or a hot dog.
0: Bringing a glizzy to the barbecue.
2: Yeah, yeah. So watch out if somebody says, I'm bringing a glizzy.
0: Okay.
2: It could be good or bad.
1: Or you can just say hot dog, like and everybody will know what you're saying.
0: Right.
1: All right. Let's play some more smoking songs. Smoking by Boston. The smoke is coming, man. It's going to burn your eyes. It's going to mess with your breathing.

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1: But you live a block away, and you don't go.
2: You know what? To be fair, do you remember I had surgery this year because I had something wrong with me, and I'm feeling better than I ever have.
1: They removed the stick?
2: Oh.
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0: It is KLT, the rock station. Good morning, Motley Crue. Little smoking songs for you on this wonderful Wednesday. It's Omelette and Finster. Mickey DeRocher is here. We're doing instant request for Petoskey Cheese Company. And they are in Petoskey.
1: And I love a hunk of cheese.
2: We did leave a hot dog song on the table.
0: Which one?
2: The Sucking on a Chili Dog.
0: Oh, yeah.
2: Outside the Tasty Freeze.
0: Yep. National Hot Dog Day.
2: Lori, my roommate, brought home the biggest hot dogs I've ever seen last night.
1: Like footlongs?
2: No, they were big, round, big and round. They were Michigan. They may have been Kogel. No. I don't know. They were big freaking. We had hot dogs last night, and I could barely eat two. And I'm like, these freaking guys, Joey Chestnut, can eat 70 of them.
1: I can't.
2: In 10 minutes.
1: That's amazing.
2: I couldn't eat 70 hot dogs in 2 days.
1: Those brats that you grilled omelet on Friday, those were very girthy. I could barely get my mouth around that thing.
0: Oh, yeah. Like those were big
1: inches
0: and thick.
1: Round.
0: Yeah, that was good, man. Doing the

0: hot dogs. No, oh. We didn't do hot dogs. We did brats and steaks. I cooked Terry Ray a steak, and I had one myself.
1: I was
0: and thinking everybody else had brats.
1: That we should see if people want to be a guest griller. Because you can't do the show and man the grill.
0: No.
1: But if you get a guest griller to come in.
2: Who can come at 8:30 in the morning or something.
1: Or 8.
2: Okay.
1: Right? So we could start eating in that rock block at 9.
0: I think Fireball would be up for that.
1: Well, what? I'm sure he would be. But I don't know. He could do it every Friday. But I'm sure there are people. I'm sure we could get somebody every Friday.
0: Somebody that we can trust.
2: Yeah, that's the thing. It's like, I mean, I could cook for you, but you're not going to want to eat it.
1: Yeah, do you have skills?
0: Yeah, no.
2: No, I have no skills. I can't play Smoke on the Water. I don't cook dinner.
1: That comedy's only going to get you so far, kid. Know,
2: it's done all right so far.
1: Although, I was just reading, they have a list of new women things that men find desirable. Sense of humor is number one.
2: Yeah, baby. The only thing that gets me through.
1: Use of tools was like number three. Can really? She use tools? Yes. Yeah.
2: I bet.
1: There was some other fun.
0: I was going to play Jack and Diane, or I was going to play Burning Sky.
2: Did you hear anything about how the concert went at Acrisure?
0: I looked up the set list.
2: Yeah.
0: It was a great set list. It wasn't all hits.
2: Oh.
0: He opened up with one that's a deep, very deep cut.
2: Because that was the thing. You were thinking it was only hits, and you're like, I'm really there for the deep
0: cuts.
2: Right,
0: I know. There was a couple of good, juicy ones in there.
1: And the song, the opener, was a clunker? Something
0: no,
1: that people
0: it's a rare
1: know?
0: Song that I love. It's called Lawless Times.
1: Okay. I've been doing radio for 30 years. I've never heard of it.
2: That's how he weeded out the...
0: Yeah.
2: True fans.
1: But like coming out of the gate, that's when they're supposed to grab you. Like, this is what you're about to get for the next 3 hours.
0: It's been my concert experience that usually bands open up with a rarity off their new album. And because you're so excited to actually see them on stage, they're throwing you... curveball right out of the gate,
2: and, you're
0: and then they go
2: back
0: into
2: to the
0: hit
2: seat with your drinks and like whoa, it's starting. What's
0: yeah,
2: it doing?
0: Yeah. But let's play one more, and then we'll get a KLT news update at 6:06 on a Wednesday with Omelet and Finster, Mickey DeRocher, Michelle Perez is here. Let's do it. 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

0: It is KLT, the rock station. There's another hot dog song. It's National Hot Dog Day. Sucking on chili dogs. I don't know if you want to suck them.
1: They gotta suck them up first so they're not so messy.
0: Really?
1: Mm-hmm.
0: Okay.
2: Is that what that means?
1: That's what I think.
2: Oh.
0: Good morning. It's Omelette and Finster. Mickey DeRocher is here. Michelle Perez is here. How do you guys like your hot dogs? Finster?
3: I like it with ketchup and mustard.
0: That's it, huh?
3: Yeah. I mean, I used to do the onions, but this repeats on me all day.
0: I like diced onions on there with relish and a little bit of ketchup.
1: Really?
3: Ketchup. I was just reading that the National Hot Dog Council says ketchup on a hot dog shouldn't be eaten by anybody over the age of 18.
1: The National Hot Dog Council?
3: Yeah.
1: I would love to sit in on that meeting.
2: Right?
0: Yeah, I'm not a big fan of ketchup, but I mean, sometimes it needs a little juice, you know, needs a little something. If you're going to put dry relish and dry onions on there, it's a little dry, so you put a little ketchup on there. But I could do without the ketchup. I like a hot dog actually plain.
3: I remember the day recreational use of marijuana became legal is the same day I learned that mayonnaise on a hot dog is delicious.
1: Oh,
3: yeah.
1: Interesting.
3: Yeah, yeah.
0: Or a buttered grilled bun.
3: Oh,
1: I like butter. Sauerkraut and mustard, and I want the hot dog crispy.
3: Don't give me
1: a boiled gray dog.
3: The boiled is the best way to make a hot dog.
1: Have you ever seen where you put raw spaghetti through the hot dog and then boil it, and then when it's done, it's like a octopus?
0: No.
3: Yeah,
2: it's hilarious.
3: Wow. When the spaghettis are still stiff, you pierce the hot dog with the, and then you boil the hot dog with the dry pasta still in it.
0: Wow.
3: And then, yeah, everything becomes cooked and fun.
1: It looks like an octopus.
3: Perez doesn't like condiments. Do you put anything on a hot dog or I won't eat a hot dog?
2: No. I don't put anything on them. But I like them. I like hot dogs a lot. So
3: just raw dog in it?
2: Raw dog in the hot dog, yeah.
0: I did a deep dive of the national brands that are the best quality hot dogs.
2: Yeah.
0: And Hebrew Nationals are the best. And that's followed by a close Nathan's. Nathan's is a good quality dog. Those ballpark Franks are trash.
1: Yeah, that's like lips and a-holes.
3: Yeah, that's a hot dog.
1: But
3: that's the
1: ones
3: best part.
1: The kind of first one you said, the Hebrew National, those are like with the skin.

0: on, kind of crispy.
1: Yeah, they're, I don't think any of them are made out of vitamin C.
2: They're a little thin. They're a little thin, the Hebrew Nationals.
3: Okay. Our favorite in our house are these, the Michigan ones. Are they Kogel?
1: Yeah, that's what we just had those last night. I'm like, this is, she's like, do you want one or two? And I'm like, who eats one hot dog? And then I got out there and I'm like, this is like a freaking brontosaurus dog.
3: They, all of the, yeah, they're really, we like those. Those are
1: yeah, that's exactly what we had last night.
0: Let's talk about some news brought to us by Pollard Service Center and Quick Lube. 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
3: Well, the Michigan Department of Environment, Great Lakes, and Energy issuing a statewide air quality alert. Blame Canada. Yes, this is due to the ongoing Canadian wildfires, so just be careful. You don't spend any time outdoors. Keep your windows closed, especially at night, so that air doesn't come in seeping in as you're sleeping. If you have respiratory illness or other illnesses, you should just please stay in and please be careful. If you need a cooling center near you, call 211. And health officials in Michigan urging residents to avoid bag lettuce to keep from getting cyclosporiasis. The parasite has been causing thousands across the country to get, intestinal distress. Over 5,000 cases have been reported, over 3,300 in Michigan, up about 600 cases from yesterday.
0: That's crazy.
2: So, I think I've got it.
3: Why are you here?
0: I don't think you'd be standing here if you had it. I think you'd be in the other room.
3: I think it's...
2: Oh, I have been.
0: Oh, man.
2: Okay. I mean, it's still early.
0: What do you like on
1: look
0: your
1: at
0: hot
1: the,
0: dog?
1: Look at the bright side. It's a good way to shed a few pounds.
2: It is.
1: Right.
2: Absolutely.
3: Yeah. But, you know, and there's some headlines going out there right now that Taco Bell is under investigation. That's a misnomer. And I don't think it's fair to Taco Bell, who voluntarily has been the first to pull product off of their menu in out of caution. What they're saying is they're looking if Taco Bell is part of the issue. And that's what's under investigation. They still don't have a source, but the investigation is not looking into whether they caused it.
0: Oh, right.
3: So that that's a big distinction.
1: Ground zero?
3: Yeah.
1: I mean,
3: they've been ground zero for intestinal issues forever.
1: Yeah, since they opened.
0: I was at a restaurant last night and asked for no lettuce, and she said that's been happening quite a bit lately.
3: Well, yeah, why take
1: this? I thought they nixed the lettuce.
0: Like they would have served it with lettuce. In fact, they accidentally did, and she sent it back. But.
1: Even after you... That's when you get up and you throw the plate on them and you say, I'm out of here.
0: Oh, yes. Yeah, that's dining etiquette by Finster.
1: Yeah. I told you no lettuce. Plus, there's a big lettuce pandemic going on. Thanks.
3: Poop lettuce is
1: let me see you eat it.
3: All right. The Sault Ste. Marie Tribe of Chippewa Indians has completed its annual spring fish stocking effort, releasing more than 1 million fish. Wow. Into our waters up here. The tribe's natural resource division says 902 walleye fingerlings raised at the Baraboo hatchery were stocked at sites throughout the UP and northern lower Michigan, and another 278,000 plus lake whitefish were raised and released from the tribe's hatchery and rearing ponds. And since 1999, this hatchery has stocked more than 22 million walleye. A northern Michigan man is in custody following a fatal crash in the UP in Bay Mills Township on Monday. Early reports show the man driving an SUV crossed the center line and crashed head-on with the car driven by a 62-year-old woman. The woman died at the scene. The driver of the SUV was identified as a 46-year-old man from McBain who displayed signs of alleged intoxication. He was arrested on multiple charges. He remains lodged in the Chippewa County Jail. Here is a follow-up to a story from last June. An arrest from last June. A Presqu'ile County man has been sentenced to 16 to 40 years in prison following what prosecutors say was one of the largest drug busts in county history. 64-year-old Jeffrey Cortman was sentenced Monday after pleading guilty to multiple drug charges, including possession with intent to deliver methamphetamine, cocaine, oxycodone, and hydrocodone, as well as maintaining a drug house, maintaining a drug vehicle, I did not know that was a thing, and felony firearm. So this all stems from an arrest. I know. Listen to this.
1: That was a good guy to know.
3: He was arrested following it last June in 2025 after a traffic stop led to a search of his home where they seized more than 430 grams of cocaine.
1: Wow!
3: Crack cocaine.
1: Wow!
3: methamphetamine, along with prescription pills, cash, and an unregistered handgun. And these charges were enhanced because this was like his third offense. I mean, he was a multiple
1: offense. In Presque Isle?
3: In Presque Isle.

0: 16 to 40 years in prison.
1: Jeez.
0: And he's not a young man, so it's likely, it's basically a life sentence.
2: I just go there to go fishing.
0: Right.
2: And, come for the fishing, stay for the meth.
3: Don't do that.
1: We don't encourage that.
2: Put that on the billboard.
0: Like in Frankfurt, right over the thing. Okay, so three more hugely popular festivals are taking place in northern Michigan over the next week or two. Gaylord Alpenfest, currently underway, kicked off yesterday as they gather for the annual honors luncheon, the burning of the boog. Organizers of the Michigan Brown Trout Festival in Alpena, they're putting the final touches on the 52nd annual competition, and it's the largest fishing competition on the Great Lakes. That takes off Friday, and you're going to be out there?
2: On Saturday. I'll be there. I get there probably around 2, and I'm there for the whole day. I don't know what I'm going to do, but I'm going to do it.
0: That's cool. So that's this Saturday. Well, that kicks off Friday, but runs through the 26th on the waters of Thunder Bay and Alpena. And the ever-popular Asabal River Festival in Grayling kicks off Saturday the 18th and runs through the 25th. So you can follow each festival online for a full schedule of events.
4: Beaver Island Music Festival as
0: that's
4: well.
0: That's for you.
2: They're flying in Rowdy Yates.
0: Oh, yeah, in Alpena.
4: Oh, really?
2: Yeah. For the Brown Trout Festival. Okay.
4: Sweet.
0: Boy, that's funny. All right, there you go.
4: Thanks, all right, Michelle. Thank you, Michelle. Let's go to sports and All-Star Game.
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2: Yep, the All-Star Game yesterday. It was the American League over the National League for Zip. Everything picks back up on Friday, at least for Detroit. They will be in L.A. to start the second half of the season.
4: The three Tigers players, they got 4 strikeouts. They struck out the whole time.
3: Oh.
4: Yeah.
3: That's not all-star behavior.
4: It's terrible.
2: Spain punched their ticket to the World Cup final with a 2-0 win over France. They'll play the winner of tonight's match between England and Argentina. That game starts at 3. Tom Cruise is going to be there. Oh, at the final. The 2026 WNBA All-Star Draft happens today at 3:30. At 8 o'clock tonight, you got the ESPYs. Best Male Athlete nominees are Knicks MVP Jalen Brunson, soccer player Lionel Messi, Dodgers pitchy Shohei Ohtani, and Rams quarterback Matthew Stafford.
3: Ooh.
2: There's your sports.
4: All right, thank you, Finster. I've got a couple of questions. One is a cosmetology question for the ladies, for me, because I got a...
3: You should definitely go with the black eyeliner.
4: I got a problem.
3: Uh-oh.
4: Also, is it weird that I want to get a Sophie Cunningham shirt?
3: No.
4: She's the girl that I mention every day for the last 2 months.
3: The hot basketball chick who does the pointing.
4: She's on the Indiana Fever. Yeah, her meme is...
3: Looking at you, Omelet.
4: Yeah. Love her to point at me. Should I... I guess there's nothing wrong with it, right?
3: I mean, they're selling them.
4: They're selling them, and I'm buying them.
3: I want to see what you're talking about. I'll have to
4: Okay, Google and it. Then also I wanted to complete my story about breaking into my own apartment in the middle of the night, and did the cops come? And I mean, it was shady looking, man. So lots of stuff.
2: The most interesting part of that story to me is how he... would break in. I mean, is he going to kick in a window? Oh. Like, he's not,
4: I had to damage something.
3: And we're talking about your body, shimming through the window.
2: Oh, I love this.
4: I had to damage something. And I will, we'll all be right back. It's 6:22 on KLT with Omelet and Finster. Mickey DeRocher here on a Wednesday. We have Rock the Country tickets today. And it's National Hot Dog Day. And we'll be right back. Good morning.
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7: 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Oh, good morning, Mr. Tyler. Going down.

0: is KLT, the rock station, and Warrant at 6:35. Rest in peace, Janie Lane, the lead singer of the wonderful band Warrant. 6:35 on KLT with Omelette and Finster. Let's check the weather.
1: Hold on. What do you got going over here, buddy?
0: My business.
1: How many creamers is this? 2, 4, 6.
0: 10. I used 10 of them.
2: It's like a latte.
0: That's like a little pour.
1: That's a latte of creamers, man.
0: They're like there's a quarter ounce in each one of them.
1: I've never seen that many creamers go into one cup.
0: Yeah,
1: before.
0: I like cream.
2: I like my cream with coffee. How's that go? I like my coffee with sugar and cream.
0: Sure. But yep. Anyway. Yep. Yeah, let's talk about the weather here real quick.
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0: All right, let's check that weather. And it is going to be another hot one, not as hot as yesterday, but the main story today will be widespread smoke.
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2: Whoa.
1: When I got into my truck to go get my dogs from the vet.
0: I don't want to take away from your 104, but isn't that a that's like a baking in the sun temperature.
1: My truck was parked for 2 hours.
0: I don't know if that's the proper outside temperature.
1: Well, I don't care what it whatever the just combination was, it got to 104 in my truck.
2: And you can burn your booty on the seat when it's that hot, too.
0: Widespread smoke is coming in from Canada, so you will be more affected the further north you go, but everybody will be affected by it. However, mostly sunny, but it'll be kind of one of those milky, hazy, sunny days with a high of 84 and humidity a little less than yesterday. Tonight, widespread smoke, partly cloudy, low 65, and tomorrow for Thursday, widespread smoke, mostly sunny with a high of 83, and Friday, 30% chance of rain showers, partly sunny and a high of 85. Rain showers and thunderstorms are likely on Saturday with a high of 80 degrees. What do you guys want to find out about my breaking into my apartment?
2: Yes, I've been dying to know what damage was done.
0: So on a Friday night, or was it Saturday?

0: night, doesn't matter, one of the weekend nights, I woke up because I went to bed so early. I woke up like at 3:30 in the morning and I was still half asleep, and I needed to get something out of my car, and just a bunch of so I had to leave my apartment, and there's an outside security door, and then that leads you into the hallway of the apartments.
1: Okay, yes.
0: And I'm on the ground floor. I'm actually a little below the ground. But the door locked behind me in my apartment.
1: Ooh.
0: And I have keys. I have, like, backup keys in my car.
1: Yes.
0: In case this ever happens. But I didn't realize that I only have an extra key to the outside.
1: Oh.
0: I don't have one for the inside. So I'm locked out of my apartment at 3:30 in the morning on a Friday into Saturday morning. And now Saturday morning, I had to go and host the Festival of Races at 7.
1: Right.
0: And so I am in a quandary. I'm in a dilemma.
1: Yeah.
0: I can't get in my apartment. And I'm locked out. And nobody has a key but my landlord, who I didn't. My phone's in the
1: apartment. Your phone's in the house, right?
0: In the house, yes. I'm just going out to my car to get a quick thing. And so I am sitting there on my bumper of my Jeep in the parking lot wondering what I should do. Should I wait till sunlight so maybe it's a little less weird that I'm breaking in? Because my air condition is in the window, and it's the sliver thing. It's side windows. Like, they don't go
1: like
0: up and down. They go side.
1: Window, right.
0: They go slide back and forth to the left and to the right. And so one of the windows is open, but it's well duct taped with the there's white window frames, and I have white duct tape, and so it matches, and it doesn't look horrible that, you know, nothing is perfect when you put these right. vents in, but if you use the duct tape in the right color, and I even went to the hardware store and got the right color for them, so yes. it just wouldn't look awful, and I now have to open that window, but the screen is there first, and then you get to the window, and I had to break the screen frame. Because screens are taken out from the inside,
1: right.
0: not the outside.
1: So were you able to get your fingernails in there?
0: I bent it. I pushed it and bent it, and I was like, okay, I'm going to have to get this reframed, resprung, rescreened. No, I dropped it off at Gilroy's.
1: Oh, you did?
0: Gilroy's does a great job with screens.
1: Well, I have a question real quickly. You said that you're partially below ground level, like
0: yeah.
1: Laverne and Shirley kind of
0: yeah,
1: thing?
0: Yeah, kind of like that.
1: Wow.
0: But I mean, the window starts about belly button high, and then it goes to the ceiling, you know? And so, but from the outside, it's ground level.
1: Right.
0: Like, your feet is the waist high if you're inside.
1: Okay, got you.
0: So I bent the screen frame. This is at 3:30, quarter of 4 in the morning. I would imagine, but it was a hot night, and it was air conditioned night, so everybody had their ACs on.
1: Oh boy!
0: So maybe that's a good noise absorber.
1: Hopefully not too much, because what if somebody truly was breaking in and you were in there sawing logs
0: and
1: nobody heard the goings on?
0: It looked like I was breaking into this apartment. In fact, my clothes were all black. I looked like a prowler. So I'm yanking from the point where the ventilation row is. You know what I'm saying?
1: I do, yeah.
0: Okay.
1: Yeah, like the part of the screen where the ventilation was coming
0: yes,
1: through.
0: Yes, yes, yes. I'm grabbing the window and I'm yanking it. I'm yanking it. And it won't give. And so I start yanking it harder. And I'm yanking it, and it's loud.
1: No more Yankee by Wanky.
0: And finally it breaks.
1: Oh.
0: The duct tape. I mean, the duct tape is strong, man.
1: So how wide is that area, though? Because
0: well, that I'm pulling the window open after that. I mean, it's like a 5-inch width for the ventilation of the air conditioner
1: right.
0: that's inside. And I finally yanked it, and then I have to crawl through the window.

0: up about chest high, like leaning in there, and then I have to like sort of fall on my bed.
1: Oh.
0: And that made a big noise. Oh. And it's just, and then I'm trying to tape it back up once I'm inside, and I grab my keys, and oh God, it was just.
1: Did you get the thing out of the car that you needed?
0: Yes, yes.
1: I gotta say, when you said
0: it was
1: you
0: like
1: were
0: mail
1: locked
0: or
1: out
0: something,
1: at 3:30 in the morning, I thought it was something way sexier, like you were just stumbling home from a night of partying.
0: Oh, no.
1: Like no, I just
0: I'm
1: ran
0: just
1: out
0: waking
1: to get some
0: up
1: mail.
0: 3:30 in the morning. It was horrible, but oh I didn't get caught. I was expecting the cops to come right around because there's probably seven people that live within 50 feet of me.
1: Right.
0: And I thought somebody would wake up, see somebody, call the cops. Cops would come,
1: yeah.
0: Shine the light on me.
1: You're dressed as a prowler.
0: Yeah, and then there'd be, where's your identification? Do you live here? A verification. But none of that happened, thankfully. But it was...
1: I kind
0: of
1: wish it would have.
2: Now,
0: that's the only way to get in there is through that AC crack open. I mean, there's no other
2: lucky.
0: Way.
2: You're lucky. If it had been winter, you would have been screwed.
1: Yeah.
2: Right, because without the open, your window
0: right.
2: would be locked.
0: Oh, 100%.
1: Would you have broke
2: now,
1: the
2: my
1: glass?
2: Question is,
0: I would have waited for my landlord or something.
2: Yeah,
0: but I couldn't call them because I don't have. But somebody else that lives there probably can call them.
1: Yeah,
0: and they would have come right down.
2: But she only owns that one unit.
1: Oh,
0: right.
2: So who else would have her number?
0: There's other people. That, I mean, there's people that are friendly with the people that own the condo. Yeah.
1: Okay. So, but what would you have to do? Knock on your neighbor's window? Because
2: well,
1: you couldn't get into
2: the 21-year-old kid across the hall.
0: I'd probably wait until daylight.
1: Yeah.
0: And then, you know, but I had to get to the Festival of Races by 7. It was just a
1: which,
0: nightmare.
1: By the way, I heard you were hilarious as the MC. Well done.
0: That's very nice
1: yes.
0: of them.
2: My question is now... that you've gone through this.
0: Yeah.
2: Did you make any steps for a similar emergency?
0: I'm planning on going to the hardware store this week in my neighborhood and get more keys.
1: When
0: made.
1: You go
2: let
1: pick
2: me...
1: up the screen at Gilroy's, you can yep, have them make
0: I,
1: a new
0: I did.
1: Key.
0: I did drop it off the screen at Gilroy's.
2: Let me give you the tip. I went on Amazon and I found the greatest magnet hide a key.
0: Yeah.
2: And I have everything in there.
1: What does it look like? Where do you
0: for your
1: keep
0: home
1: it?
0: As well?
2: Yeah. Yes. As long
0: well
2: as I have my truck,
0: right.
2: we're good.
0: Okay.
2: But
0: that's good.
2: I do have, for my home, I do have a key stashed for just for in case of emergency.
0: I was thinking like in this pine needles, like behind where I park, I was thinking of like putting a rock and putting some keys like under there as well.
1: There you go.
0: In case I didn't have my vehicle. Because I hide the vehicle, the keys in the vehicle. Oh, God.
1: Yeah, you got to have them
0: Why
1: everywhere.
0: Why do I say this on the air?
1: which pine needle pile are you talking about? Where do you live exactly?
0: Everywhere. In fact, I don't like these pine trees that drip sap onto my Jeep. And that can't be good for your exterior paint.
1: Oh, yeah.
0: Let's grab a call right here. Good morning, KLT.
3: Hey, good morning. I got a novelty idea.
0: Okay.
3: You get a keypad lock, and you never lock yourself out of the house.
0: That would be great, but I don't own the place, but I should maybe incorporate it. I'm sure they'd let me do that, but yeah, you're right, sir. In my old home, I used to have keypad lock, and it was one of the greatest things. You'd never have to carry keys with you.
2: That's,
1: did you ever forget the code?
3: I run an Airbnb and it's invaluable.
2: Wow, nice.
3: Keypad lock. So.
0: You don't forget the code 5150.
2: Look at help me.
3: Exactly. And you can customize the code for every guest too if you like.
0: Right.
1: Oh, nice.
0: Right.
3: Yep.
0: There you go. Thank you, brother.
3: Right,
0: very good.
2: Healthy Heather texted, "My son owns Great Lakes Screen Repair. We would have replaced your screens for free for a shout out, and he's mobile with same day service."
0: Wow, that's nice.
2: So he comes to you. Fixes
0: that's nice.
2: It. Boom.
1: Okay, Healthy Heather, you're going to get a text at 3:30 in the morning. Well,
2: and now that we did the shout out, one of us has a free screen coming our way.
0: Let's hit a quick break. What's coming up in Celebrity Sleaze?
2: Does James Franco have proof that aliens exist?
1: Ooh.
0: We'll find out, I guess, coming up in Sleaze at 6:48. Good morning.
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0: It is KLT, the rock station. 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Omelet and Finster. Mickey Drosher has been showing me professional cuddlers.
1: Yeah.
0: There is a business. There is a business where you can hire a cuddler. Somebody will come over and cuddle with you, or you. I don't know if you go to them. They come to you. That's very interesting and weird.
1: It seems mostly they come to you, and no funny business. Like it's literal cuddling, spooning.
0: I don't buy that.
1: Hair rubbing.
2: Spooning's leading to forking.
1: It's only like $100-$130 an hour, and you only need them there for
0: an hour.
1: An hour, maybe. And you can cuddle with them until you fall asleep, and then they'll slowly, quietly let themselves out of your home.
3: Take your wallet.
1: There is one I just found in Traverse City, so I'm going to see if I can reach out to her.
0: Can I see this?
1: Well, it doesn't show her picture. I haven't clicked too far into it.
2: I can't cuddle with somebody I have a sight unseen. Like,
0: They have their pictures on
2: although... The bigger the girl, the better the cuddling is, right?
1: Like nestling in the bosom.
2: Yes, right, right. I want to be
0: too weird.
2: I want to be little spoon, and I want her to really be soft. And
0: it seems like they're mostly down in the Detroit area.
1: Well, this one particular, because I did just kind of look up, you know, professional cuddlers near me, and these are the Michigan ones. A lot of them are down south, but I did just find one that could be in Traverse City.
0: Okay. It's sleaze time. And yep. While we see, can I see the picture?
1: I'll see what I can
4: 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It's time for Celebrity Sleaze.
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0: Imagine you're at a party and then you meet somebody. It's like, what do you do for a living? Oh, I'm a professional cuddler.
2: That's a deal breaker. I couldn't date a cuddler.
1: Someone who gets paid to cuddle others?
2: Yep. Nope.
1: But you would date a stripper?
2: Define date.
1: Oh. Give us some sleaze.
2: Sam Neill was diagnosed with pneumonia in the days before his death. He had joked after overcoming cancer that pneumonia was an unexpected setback. He announced in April that he was cancer.

0: free following treatment, but his immune system had been weakened, beat cancer, but pneumonia got him. Last month, James Franco started posting weird TikToks about being watched, seeing an alien in his garage, and other crazy stuff. He vowed to release footage of the alien on July 13th, which was Monday. Even though people were trying to silence him and hack his account. It's obviously a hoax, but we still don't know what he's doing yet. Production has begun on The Lord of the Rings, The Hunt for Gollum, with Warner Brothers releasing the first behind-the-scenes footage of Andy Serkis as Gollum in the motion capture suit. The film is shooting in New Zealand and is scheduled to open in theaters December 2027. Lynyrd Skynyrd, Journey, Bruce Springsteen, and Creedence are all back on the Billboard 100 thanks to America's 250th birthday and the World Cup. Sweet Home Alabama sits at number 31, making their first time on the chart since 1978.
1: Wow.
0: Don't Stop Believing. Number 35, first time on the chart since 97. And Born in the USA is number 36. And they haven't been on the Billboard in over 50 years. Say what you want about Nickelback. They released a new song this morning called Rattle the Cage, and it is a frickin' banger, and I mean Metal Nation banger.
2: I am so glad to hear this because I like Nickelback, and I don't care what people say.
3: What's the name of the song?
0: Rattle the Cage. Listen, man, it's so heavy.
2: Really?
0: I love it. Nickelback.

0: Yeah, it sounds like Metal Nation song.
1: Soundgarden's final album should be out next year. I don't know what they're still waiting on. I guess they're still arguing with the Cornell widow.
2: Who sings for them now?
1: Chris Cornell. It is
2: posthumous.
1: They have had an album ready to go forever, but there's been problems. This one, that one.
0: Why don't they just give her the slice that he got?
1: I don't know.
2: At least half, Eddie.
1: There's a new show that's going to be on Fox tonight that is hilarious, called Nation's Dumbest. And it is 12 celebrities competing in a summer school experience trying to get off the show. Each week, the smartest student leaves the show, and they are going to be left with the dumbest celebrity. Anthony Michael Hall, Carmen Electra, Dr. Drew, Hilaria Baldwin, Ice-T, JoJo Siwa, Steve-O, all are going to be on this show.
2: Well, Dr. Drew, he'll be the first to go.
1: You would think.
2: Wow.
1: celebrity birthdays. Jason Bonham is 60. Brigitte Nielsen, she's only 63. She looks 83.
2: You thought she looked that old when she was...
1: With Sly.
2: Was that Drago's wife or something?
1: Yeah. She was really married to Stallone.
2: Oh.
1: Forrest Whitaker is 65. Willie Ames, he was on Charles in Charge and Eight is Enough.
2: Charles in Charge.
1: He is 66. Joe Satriani is 70. Marky Ramone is 74. Jesse the Body Ventura is 75. And Linda Ronstadt is 80. Mm. By the way, it was 19 years ago today. The Rock of Love with Bret Michaels premiered on VH1. I freaking loved
2: it. How long ago?
1: 19 years ago.
0: Oh, okay. Never saw one episode.
1: And that is Sleaze for July 15th, 2026.
0: I'm not much for a reaction.

0: reality shows, but I did get into one of them, which was Temptation Island.
1: Oh. That big.
0: It was like over the top, like ridiculousness. You
1: I
0: know?
1: Can't stand those
0: and
1: shows.
0: I like the Paris Hilton Nicole Richie one. I like that one. Like they pulled up into a. My favorite is they pulled up. They were driving on the highway, and they don't know how to drive, really, right? And then they pull up to a toll booth. They're like, "What's that?" They don't know what a toll booth was. They're like, they want money?
2: They thought the Walmart was a place where you buy walls.
1: I remember that.
2: By the way, hilarious. Did you know that Paris Hilton played hockey in high school? She was a goalie.
0: No, I didn't know that.
2: Yeah,
0: that
2: surprised I me. Just learned that this week. Her and Flavor Flav are doing something with the... the ESPYs. They are bringing the Olympic hockey team, the women's Olympic hockey team. And everybody's like, why does Paris Hilton care?
1: Yeah.
2: She's like, a lot of you don't know. I played goalie in hockey in high school.
1: I would love to ask her fellow teammates, did she actually play or was she just like... showed up on the team, you know. I'd love to hear what they'd say about that.
0: I'd like to get her in the studio sometime. She spends a lot of time in Traverse City.
1: Yeah.
0: Because she's dating or, married to a Milliken.
1: Right.
0: Milliken. So she's she's downtown a lot and she loves going into nifty things.
1: Oh, I also love going into nifty things.
0: Who doesn't?
1: What a gal.
0: All right, let's hit a quick break at 7:05 on KLT. Finster found somebody that's collecting toenails.
2: Oh, on Craigslist.
1: Gross.
2: Good Lord. I go there every now and then just
1: to browse the misconnections.
2: And boy, I was horrified by this one.
0: And we've got pictures of the cuddler that's in Traverse City.
1: Yeah,
0: and I mean, she's a good-looking girl, but...
2: Let me see this cuddler.
0: But listen, she's got the bone through the nose. She's got that cow thing.
2: Wait, but... You don't have to find them physically attractive. You're not doing the dance.
0: But don't you?
2: See, yeah, I can
1: and
2: get
1: you
2: down.
1: Could ask, or you could probably ask her to remove the nose ring if you thought that was going to impede your cuddling.
0: Nah,
1: like,
0: ow,
1: it's going to hurt my shoulder.
2: She should keep the nose ring in. It's boner killer.
1: It looks like she has
2: I don't know if I can
1: done a presentation about what it's like to be a cuddler. Maybe she'd be willing to come in and talk.
0: We should. We could promote her cuddling business.
2: I think for that, and I know I don't want to use the words plug hole, but I want to cuddle me. Let me see. Is this worth it?
1: Yeah.
2: I would let her cuddle me for an hour just to see if it, or would I be like, is this stranger, and why is she in my bed?
1: And what if your dogs didn't like her? I mean, that's what I would think about. Like, you'd have to warm them up to your pet.
2: No, see, this is it. Now you're leading to, maybe I'll get a hotel room. And then now we're talking hookers. Talking hookers.
1: No.
2: How much extra to do a little honking?
1: It's true, just cuddling. There's no funny business.
2: That's what you think.
0: Isn't that a Bruce Springsteen song, Cuddle Me?
1: I don't know.
0: Come on, baby, cuddle me.
2: He wants you to say cover me.
0: Cover me. Oh, that's right. At 7:07 on KLT, if you'd like to get in touch with us here on the show, we'd love to have you. 231-941-9558. We'll be right back. This hour is brought to you by Mike Lynch Ford on the corner of M68 and US 23 in Rogers City.
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0: It is KLT, the rock station. Joan Jett. I love it in the song when she goes, yeah. It's 7:18 with Omelette and Finster. Mickey DeRocher is here. Let's talk about some of the things right after weather.
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0: All right. The weather, it's the main story. It's not going to be as hot as it was yesterday, but it is going to be mostly sunny and 84, a little more humid, not a little less humid than yesterday, but definitely still a little humid. But we're going down to much more comfortable conditions, probably by tomorrow. But widespread smoke is the story of the day, which

0: could cause eye irritations, respiratory issues for some people. Tonight, widespread smoke, partly cloudy with a low of 65. It's going to seem like a milky sun.
1: Milky sun.
0: Yeah. Thursday, tomorrow, widespread smoke, mostly sunny with a high of 83. Friday, we have a slight chance of showers, partly sunny with a high of 85. And Saturday, showers and thunderstorms are likely, however, partly sunny with a high of 80 degrees. I'm getting ready to go over to Beaver Island tomorrow. I'm going to take the 2:30 boat out of Charlevoix, and which should get me in there just after 4:30. Green Arrow will be there to pick me up, take me around, go out to dinner, go to the fest.
1: Let the fun begin.
0: Yeah. And what are some of the things? I saw Finster saw Donut yesterday.
2: Monday,
0: Donut.
2: Took the tour.
0: Our friend Donut, who lives in Gaylord, that was Miss Camp Omelet at one point. She's a friend of the show. She has back surgeries every 3 months.
2: That's what I'm saying, bro. 2 years ago, she would have never been able to do that tour. Never. And she walked every step of it, up and down stairs, through tunnels, all of it.
0: It was warm on Monday, right?
2: It was, no. No, it was hot.
0: Yeah.
1: And it's really uneven terrain, too, on that tour.
2: Yeah, she was a rock star. Couldn't believe it.
0: Good to hear about Donut.
2: Yeah.
0: Hey, I have a cosmetology question for you ladies. And I don't like taking advice from guys. Regarding this subject, because you guys know all about hair. I have frizzy, dry hair, and especially in this humidity, it is horrible. I mean, it's just dry, and it looks like my hair could light on fire. You know what I mean? The frizz, the dryness, and I want to put something in there that kind of makes it look a little more normal. You know what I mean? Instead of a frizz.
2: Wear a hat.
0: That's a
1: dude's advice.
0: Yeah.
1: Well, my beauty regimen is very minimal, so I'm not the right girl to ask.
0: There's an anti-frizz cream, isn't there?
1: There's
0: a million of them, I'm sure.
1: A cream for everything. You could even just use, like, olive oil.
0: Yeah. See, I was even thinking that in the 50s, the guys used to put grease in their hair.
1: Oh, yeah.
0: And that was a pretty good look. Maybe we got to bring some of that back.
1: I think we should.
0: But, I mean, I don't know if it's real grease or if it's, I don't know what it is. Is it a little dabble, do you?
1: Brill cream.
0: Yeah.
1: Yeah, get a little tub of Crisco and rub it down.
0: No, I don't know about that.
1: I'm sure many listening ladies will have a great suggestion.
0: Yeah, the frizz, especially this time of year with the humidity and stuff, it's just god awful.
1: Oh, there's already answers coming in from people, yeah. Texting in, and people can call in too, 231-941-9558. We gotta fix the frizz, the omelet frizz.
0: Moroccan oil. Okay. Well, thank you, Dr. Nancy. Wow. We are getting answers on this. Or coconut oil.
1: Yep. Or frizz serum.
0: I think I have coconut oil. I use this conditioner. There's big that my barber puts on this nice smelling conditioner in their hair that you just leave in. And I told her to buy me a bucket of it and I'll pay for it. And she got it. And I have it at home, but it doesn't last. Like, it's good for the first half hour, then it dries out.
1: Oh, really? Yeah, you need something long-lasting.
0: Like, it's good right out of the barber shop, and then, you know, a half hour later, you're like, what happened?
1: Here's some more dude advice from John. Tell Omelet, grill up some bacon in the morning, and you'll have breakfast and a nice hair all at the same time.
0: Grease. Okay,
1: bacon
0: thank
1: splatter.
0: You. That's from a dude. Yep, okay. What about try some mousse? Yeah. I've tried that when I was younger. It seems to put some waves in my hair, like it's wavy.
1: Oh, that's kind of hot.
0: I don't know about that. Oh. Argan oil omelet. Okay, I'll try these. I'll write
1: There's
0: them down.
1: So
0: I'll
1: many
0: check
1: things.
0: Them out. Okay, thank you for that advice. And at 7:23 on KLT, what else do we want to talk about here, Finster? You're going to the Brown Trout Festival. We have tickets to Noise Pollution, the AC/DC experience, this Saturday at the Brown Trout Festival.
2: I don't know what else I'm doing when I'm up there. I mean, I know about players, pub and Pub and
0: Grub.
2: Is it Pub and Grub? I want to say Pub and Grill so bad.
0: Pub and Grub.
1: Somebody mentioned Joe's Cafe.

0: I don't know what's up there either.
1: Yeah, I don't know. I'm excited to go up there, though. I'm leaving as soon as I wake up Saturday after Metal Nation Friday night.
2: You know what we should try to do is get a tour of the calcite quarry. Ooh. See if somebody can take you down in the pit. That'd be really cool. See how they extract the granite from the ground and then put it on ships, go all over the world.
0: I wonder
2: calcite if quarry, largest employer in that area.
0: Can you go down there and chisel some calcite yourself on the tour?
2: I'm sure they'd let you. I'd put it on a hard hat.
0: Take your pickaxe. Speaking of hard hats, did you see that text that came in? Someone got hurt at work and they said,
1: almost.
0: KLT
1: yeah.
0: saved my life because they had a big KLT sticker on their hard hat and it's all dented in.
1: I don't know if that was dented or if it got hot, it might have been melted. I don't know. I don't know what could have done that damage.
0: Oh, it looked pretty scary.
2: Hey, our phone number is 231-941-9558. That's our phone number. You could call or text, same phone number. It's 7:25. We have news and sports on the way. We have Rock the Country tickets to give away. Kid Rock's festival in Hastings. That's coming up in a couple of few weeks.
0: I can't wait to hear about toenails.
2: Ugh. Yeah, that one's disgusting. And also, we're fascinated by these cuddlers, professional cuddlers.
0: Yeah, I'm going to track her down.
2: Maybe we could have that girl. You know what's weird is that I don't like that she has, like, her sink in her bathroom is way too busy. There's way too many things. And why would you post that as your primary profile picture?
0: Yeah.
2: I mean, it makes you, you're dirty. It's you're unorganized.
1: It's a big thing of salt. And why do you got salt? Why do you have that much salt by right. your bathroom
0: I think
1: sink?
0: She might have a sore throat.
2: Some people might brush.
1: From all that air quote cuddling.
2: Wasn't it from people would brush, like, it was gums with salt?
0: I think it's baking soda.
2: Baking soda, right.
1: Yeah.
2: Brush with salt. Don't do that. Good morning, KLT. Good morning.
3: Yes. Yeah, it's called Hollywood Beauty Vitamin E Oil, premium oil. And you just rub it, just put some on your hands and rub it through your hair, comb it in, last all day long.
2: Really?
3: Right at Walmart. And it keeps your hair nice and moist and tender.
2: Do you use that yourself?
3: Well, I'm 64 years old. Okay. I'm looking at it right now. I use it all the time.
2: Handful of grease and my hair feels right.
3: Well, it's called Hollywood Beauty Vitamin E oil, premium oil, and just put a little on your hands and rub it through your hair and comb it through.
0: And then
3: it lasts all day.
0: You leave it in. You don't rinse it out.
3: No, you don't rinse it out.
2: Vitamin E, Hollywood Beauty at Walmart.
3: Yep.
2: Got it.
3: Yep.
2: How much does it cost?
3: It's about $8, but it's worth it.
2: Yeah.
3: That bottle will last you quite a while.
2: $8 is nothing. That's great. Thank you so much, sir.
3: Appreciate it.
2: Okay. I was going to say something else. It's like, but don't let it touch your scalp.
0: The last thing you needed to know.
2: All right, let's hit a quick break, and we'll be right back at 7:27 KLT. Good morning.
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0: It is KLT, the Rock Station 734, Motley Crue. Hair, handful of grease, and my hair feels right. Gonna get me some of that Hollywood beauty stuff. The only problem is I gotta go to Walmart. Can I find it online?
1: Just you can have a DoorDash too.
0: Yeah.
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0: Nice.
2: Is my 80s metal haircut.
0: From Too Fast for Love. It is time for a KLT news update. We don't have our news person. Oh, there she is.
1: Michelle is here. She was here a moment ago.
3: Oh, right, yeah.
1: She needed a wetter whistle.
0: Boy, Cherry Festival is done. Now we've got Venetian Festival coming up this weekend. We got the Brown Trout Festival. The Alpenfest is happening. Beaver Island Music Festival. My God.
3: Rapid City Heritage Festival kicks off today.
0: Yep. Jeez. Rapid City Heritage.
3: Stuff. Yeah, it's a lot.
0: Wondering if we should just have one big festival for everybody and then we wouldn't have all these festivals.
1: But where would it be?
0: I don't know.
3: But I think it gives people things to do and communities things to rally around.
0: Yeah, so. That's absolutely true. Because some people in Gaylord may not feel like coming to Traverse City right. And vice versa.
1: And sometimes it celebrates the area, right? The specific area.
3: It does. And yeah. I think it stems back to the day when you really didn't have anything to do. There was no movies to go to. So you had Founders Day picnics. You had all these things to give your community bar
2: dances.
3: Had
2: to, like, talk to people and stuff.
1: Okay.
2: Gross.
3: There's no Laney back then.
1: News this hour brought to you by Critics. They'll leave before you even say their name. 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
3: Well, Michigan remains at the epicenter of the nation's largest cyclosporiasis outbreak as health officials continue searching for the source of this rapidly growing number of illnesses. Health officials say now more than 3,300 cases have been reported statewide. Keep in mind, July 4th, there were a couple hundred cases. So that is grown since just July 4th.
1: I wonder if people had it, but they didn't report it because they thought they just had a stomach ache, and now they're like, actually, I do have the parasite.
3: If they were sick then and it's still lingering, and it does need to be treated with antibiotics.
2: You know, a friend of mine texted me this morning, and there's a funny typo because he said he has exploring diarrhea. And I'm like, wow, it's going to find you.
3: That is good. This apparently is exploring. So typically, Michigan sees about 50 cases every year. Right now, we're sitting at 3,300 cases. 44 people have been hospitalized. Health officials believe contaminated lettuce or other leafy greens are the leading suspects, but they want to be clear there's been no single farm, distributor, restaurant, or grocery chain that has been identified as the source.
2: It's the Chinese.
3: Yeah. The outbreak, which began in southeastern Michigan in late June, has expanded to more than 30 states. The CDC has confirmed more than 1,600 domestically acquired cases nationwide since May 1st. And that doesn't include Michigan. Our Michigan State Police Computer Crimes Unit ICAC Task Force announcing the arrest of Dane Scott, 34, of Cadillac, with charges connected to child pornography. Scott was arrested after an investigation from the Michigan Department of Corrections. Scott has been charged with 6 counts of aggravated possession of child sexually abusive material and being an habitual offender. Third offense. His next court date has not been announced. Huntington Bank is planning to close 13 branch offices around the state. The closures will impact 5% of their locations in Michigan, leaving 286 branches open. One branch in Traverse City will close. Company officials did not cite the reasons for the closures, just that they regularly evaluate each location. The company says every branch being closed has another within a 10-minute drive.
1: Oh.
3: So that includes Traverse City.
1: Do we know which branch in Traverse City yet?
3: I haven't found out yet, but I'll find out.
2: Please not

0: The 14th Street one. That one's so convenient for me.
1: I know, and then mine used to be 5th Third right there at 14th, and
2: now it's an urgent care.
1: Yeah. Now it's an urgent, which is actually kind of nice too, not going to lie. So. Right. All right.
0: Those same people opened another urgent care on the other bay.
1: Oh, really?
0: Yeah.
1: We've had to use them a few times, and we really liked them.
2: Okay.
1: They were good. An Iowa man has been sentenced to prison after pleading guilty in a child exploitation case that began when an Emmett County student failed to arrive at school. The Emmett County Sheriff's Office says 25-year-old William Joseph Gatchell II of Grimes, Iowa, was sentenced to 7 to 15 years in a Michigan prison. Gatchell entered guilty pleas in May to 3 counts of second-degree criminal sexual conduct and 1 count of accosting a child for a moral purpose. The case stems from when an investigation was launched after police were called when a child did not arrive at school. Investigators determined Gatchell had engaged in extensive communication with the child over an extended period. Authorities say he then traveled from Iowa to Harbor Springs and took the child across state lines.
2: No.
1: They were able to catch up with him, and the child was safely returned home, and Gatchell is safely going to prison.
2: Oh, good.
1: I know. The American Red Cross is hoping you'll roll up your sleeve and help save a life this summer. The nonprofit says they are in dire need of blood donations. There's a blood drive today from 10 a.m. to 2:30 in downtown Traverse City. Just look for the Versity.org or the Versity Blood Truck.
0: Someone just texted the 14th Street is the one they're closing.
1: It is. Oh, thank you for
0: letting
1: me know.
0: They're just winding me up.
2: Possible.
1: But there'll also be a blood drive a week from Friday. So next Friday at Fox Grand Traverse in Traverse City. That's from 11 a.m. to 5 next Friday. And, well, you already talked about all the festivals, but how about this one? Just keep this in mind. Traverse City Moomers Ice Cream, representing the entire state of Michigan in the running to become America's Best Ice Cream. This is the64.com. They're holding their second annual America's Best Ice Cream. We're competing against 63 other ice cream shops and creameries. Voting opens tomorrow. Voting opens tomorrow, and it's the only one in Michigan, so you know what to do.
2: You know where to go.
1: You know what to do here.
0: 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One from each state.
1: 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So 64, just go to this 64.com and cast your vote. All right, that's your news update.
3: Very good. 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
0: The American League beat the National League in the All-Star game yesterday 4-0, if anybody cares. They haven't made a scale to measure how much I don't care. Spain, they punched their ticket to the World Cup final with a 2-0 win over France. They will play the winner of today's matchup between England and Argentina, which is at 3 o'clock. WNBA All-Star Draft. More things I'm not interested in. The ESPYs are tonight. That should be pretty cool. That is at 8 o'clock. You could watch it on ABC or ESPN. There's your sports.
3: And Verlander was there on the bench last night at the All-Star game. He got the legacy designation.
2: Oh, yeah.
3: So he didn't play in the game, but he was there in uniform on the bench.
0: Give him the Hot Wife Award. Kate Upton.
2: She is a cutie.
0: At least she was. I haven't seen her in a minute.
3: Okay, we've got Rock the Country tickets. That's Kid Rock's festival happening in Hastings in the beginning of August. And so we will open up the Miller Lite ticket window and give those away. You know, those tickets are about $175 each. You get a 2-day ticket, and we have a pair of those. And you got to provide your own transportation and overnight accommodations if you don't come back and forth in the same day. But, there's an upcharge for camping, but, you know, it's up to you. We just got the tickets to the show, 2 days. So if you would like those, we'll give those away in the next hour. If you would like to call or get in touch with us at any point, 231-941-9558. It's Omelette and Finster, Mickey DeRocher here on a Wednesday. And let me tell you about North Point Motors real quick. You're looking for a pre-owned vehicle that you could buy pretty much on the cheap. They have 9 vehicles less than

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0: 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Front wheel drive. 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
1: Yeah.
0: And then they've got a $1,300 2009 Nissan, 209,000 miles on it. 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
1: Ooh, you could get a fleet.
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0: is KLT, the rock station. Leonard Skinner here on a Wednesday morning with Omelette and Finster. Let's grab a call. Let's go to Bay Harbor. Good morning, KLT.
1: Yeah, hey, it's Dr. Joe in Bay Harbor.
0: Hey, Dr. Joe, good to hear from you. What's happening?
1: Well, I just wanted to get your listeners' opinion on this issue. The House has passed the resolution to eliminate daylight savings time, and so the Senate still has to vote on it, and Trump has said he will sign it because he's all for it. So I'd like to hear what your listeners have to say about that, because I'm curious about everybody's opinion.
0: Okay, let's ask the people. I mean, I just want them to keep it one way or the other. Let's not switch.
1: And that's what this is all about, is one way or the other.
0: Right.
1: And the House has passed it. And I think it'll pass the Senate, because the Senate, you know, follows Trump because they're majority Republican. And Trump is all for it, and he wants to pass it.
0: Okay. So now it has to pass the Senate, then it could go into effect if the president signs it. Hey, Joe, I'd like to know what happened at the wedding. Remember the ex-wife with the...
1: No. She didn't show up,
0: okay.
1: Thank God.
0: Okay. Did you have a couple of thugs outside ready for her?
1: Actually, I did.
0: Nice. Good for you. Okay. I know a lot of people, they were interested in that scenario. You have the ex-wife that wanted to go to the son's wedding. He didn't want her there. She was going to show up. It's right in her neighborhood, and she knew where it was, but she did not do the classless thing and show up anyway.
1: You have an amazing memory.
0: Oh, well, thank you. All right, Joe, you got it. I got to get the question out to the people. Do you want daylight savings time? Which way do you want it to go? Do you want more daylight? Do you want more darkness? Do you
1: Like I said, the House has already passed it, and that's 435.
0: Okay.
1: And then the Senate is 100, but now

0: Lost down to 99 because Lindsey Graham died on Saturday night.
1: Right. Can his sister put in a vote for him?
0: No, I'm not really sure how that works.
1: Okay. All right, Joe.
0: I would like to hear the listeners' opinion on which one they'd like.
1: Got it.
0: Trump is going to pass it.
1: Thank you, Joe. We'll put it out there. We just did. Thank you.
0: All right, thank you.
1: All right, there's Joe in Bay Harbor. Something happened over my observations, and I don't want to be specific as to who it is, but you could probably figure it out. I don't want to embarrass them. But it's a public figure. I was at home watching the parade, the Cherry Royale parade, and it was on television, and I start watching the parade, and knowing where we were the 150th float, which my estimation was it's going to be about a half hour before we even start to move. And that ended up being about an hour and a half before we started to move. So I knew I had time. I just go down there and I start walking. I go into the neighborhood, and as soon as the traffic is on both sides of the road, I just park in the back and start walking. No problem. Get some steps in. But when I started watching on television, one of the people that was the hosts of the parade on television, the camera was going right up their skirt as they sat there, and you could see the panties. And I was like, oh my God, you know, like I wasn't looking, but you could see them. And I was like, oh my God, they must not know. I mean, this is terrible angle, right up the woo-ha.
2: I don't know how the camera person. And then
1: I was like, okay, this is a live shot. This is they're gonna edit this out. They're gonna use a different camera angle. They're gonna change it. They didn't change it. And it was I don't know. It's not embarrassing. Like that's not enough to get me going. They don't know what I mean.
3: It's pretty damn close for me. Because he told me about it. And then I had to do some investigative journalism.
1: Yeah.
3: And there they were. And listen, he's not wrong. And
1: I could understand live, and you made a correction.
2: Like a flash,
1: they put it up on YouTube, and it's still unedited.
3: It's my screensaver.
2: I wonder if this person is aware that that was the situation.
3: Isn't there an
2: image consultant?
3: There's no way that her inbox has not been flooded with, hey, by the way, I could see the cotton.
2: Mm.
1: Right. It was a light-colored panty.
3: It could have been way worse.
1: It could have been way worse.
3: I mean, if you have to get caught in your undergarments, I mean, those were sensible choice for a hot day.
4: Yeah.
1: Good morning, KLT.
5: Hey, it's Ritz.
1: Hey, Ritz, what's going on, dude? Could you turn your radio down?
5: You weren't supposed to hear that. Hey, what's going on? I wanted to talk to you about that daylight savings time.
1: Okay, what's your take?
5: Yeah, you know what? Let's get rid of it so we ain't got to play with the clocks twice a year. It always puts me either behind or ahead.
1: He said clocks, right? All right.
5: Yeah.
1: Okay. You know how it is with your clocks.
2: Only twice a year?
1: Twice a year. Yeah, man. That's okay,
5: all,
1: good.
5: That's usually all I have to play with it.
1: All right. Thank you. Thank you for checking in on that. Yes, people on the text line says, I'm all in for keeping daylight savings time permanent. Would love the extra hour of light in the winter. Go to work in the dark year-round, so I don't care about the dark in the morning. But honestly, I just want the time change to stop, no matter if it's standard or daylight savings time. I agree with you there, sir. We go to work in the dark, and yes, we just like more light at the end of the day. Eliminate daylight savings time, another texter says, one way or the other. No reason anymore to have to change the time. Craig from Lake Ann. Thank you. I'm for daylight savings time permanent. Another job Trump getting done when nothing but lip service for 40 years. Okay. We have the tech to light up the planet

0: 7. That's the future. Okay. Well, thank you. Daylight saving times, get rid of it, split the difference. So just do a half hour?
1: Oh, God.
0: All right.
2: Why are you scoffing at that? That might be the best suggestion anybody's given.
3: A half an hour?
2: Stop. Well, let's stop adjusting it. Change the clock a half an hour and keep it there. Split the difference.
3: Okay.
2: Split it.
0: Okay.
3: What I think is crazy is some vehicles have that already programmed in. If you're going to change your clock in your car, you can just press a button for daylight savings. Do you have that in your...
0: No. I got to go back an hour.
2: I still... And I also think the time zones is stupid.
3: Oh,
2: just
3: really?
2: I have one global time, and that's what time it is.
3: For everybody everywhere.
2: Yeah. Yeah, and if you're going to work at 1 in the morning, who cares? Make the adjustment. One time zone, one time, one currency also. I want one global currency.
0: Good morning, KLT.
4: Is this Omelet?
0: Yes.
4: This is Mr. Watts calling you.
0: Hey, Mr. Watts. Buddy.
4: So I just thought I'd call you. I'm working in the garage. And I thought I haven't called for a while. Just wish you guys the best. So,
0: oh, thank you, man. All right. So you're up north now. You're not. You spend the winters now in Florida. Mr. Watts is a retired shop teacher that listens to us from Canada, and he's even rigged himself up an antenna that goes outside of his house so he could pick up KLT from the Great North.
3: Oh, cool.
4: Oh yeah. Oh yeah.
2: You know, it's funny.
4: Just thought I'd call you and let you know that I'm still listening to your show. I like Mary Dew. She's funny.
0: Yep. Now we have Mickey DeRocher.
4: Oh, I'm sorry.
0: That's okay.
4: Sorry about that. Okay. Big love there. But well,
0: just as
4: anyway,
0: delightful.
4: I'll give you some shout.
0: All right, Mr. Watt. Thank you so much, man. Let us know next time you come down to Traverse City, and I'll meet up with you.
4: It'll be probably around November 10 or so, because what we do... We drive that far. We drop my wife's car off, and then she drives with me, and then she flies back periodically.
0: Okay.
4: To Traverse City. So right.
0: Call me on November 9th.
2: Yeah, it's funny that...
0: Thank you, buddy.
2: It's funny that somebody with that last name is calling, because I heard a funny story regarding the last name Watt and company email usually being the first letter of somebody's name and their last name, and the guy's name was Tom. And they couldn't use it because on company emails, it would come up TWAT.
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2: See how I changed it to a guy?
0: Highbrow broadcasting this morning. It's 802 on KLT with Omelet and Finster and Mickey DeRocher here on a Wednesday.
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0: Green Day, right here on the Rock Station KLT. It's 8:13. Omelette and Finster. Mickey DeRocher is here. We're going to talk about something pretty disgusting in just a second. But first, weather.
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0: It is kind of disgusting outside. The smoke has moved into the area, and it is impeding the sunshine a little bit. And the same thing on the sunrise side, thanks to Alpina Aaron, who's checking in, said the streetlights came on. It got so dark.
1: Is he retired now? Ready to enjoy the smoke?
2: Maybe any day. I think he might be now.
0: He had so many sick days, I guess he could take the next 2 months off.
2: I felt like I saw a while ago 16 more days or something ridiculous. So he might be done.
1: So exciting.
2: All right. Did you do our

0: We do need
1: no. The weather is smoky weather and hot today. Not as hot as it was yesterday. Mostly sunny, yeah. Despite the smoke, with a high of 84. Tonight, widespread smoke, mostly cloudy, low 65. And tomorrow for Thursday, widespread smoke, mostly sunny with a high of 83. And Friday, a slight chance of showers, partly sunny with a high of 85. And then on Saturday, seems like the best chance of precipitation. Friday night into Saturday, and Saturday partly sunny with a high of 80, but a 60% chance of precipitation. And then Sunday, sunny and 82. 83 on Monday, 73 on Wednesday of next week, or Tuesday, I'm sorry. Okay, tell us about this. How did you...
2: I
1: stumble
2: love,
1: upon this Reddit
2: because no, it's Craigslist.
1: Okay,
2: I go there once a week. I love the missed connections, yes. But they're getting lazy. Like it used to be poetry.
0: Yes.
2: Like, hey, to the chick in the muddy Jeep filling up at the gas station, you know, and it
1: yeah.
2: would be. Now it's like, hey, we used to bang back at the you know in October. Want to hook up HMU? It's like, you're not even trying.
1: What's anymore. HMU?
2: Hit me up.
1: Okay. Don't want to say the full thing.
2: Right. Sorry. Let's...
0: I'll never forget the one. I know you're going with another story, but I'll never forget the one where someone said, you farted in the produce aisle. You were wearing a green shirt. I was over by the dairy aisle. I love you.
2: Yeah.
1: Like, my God.
0: That's so gross.
1: That's so disgusting.
2: I love the... So... I still go there in hopes of seeing something that I could use on the air. But then I saw a wanted ad. And it just said, wanted, toenail clippings. And I'm like, what could this mean? And then I read further. Wanted, toenail clippings for a completely innocent collection. Please read before judging. You ready for me to go on? Or
0: did you?
1: Yeah. Well, I'll wince as you read.
0: Do go on, but didn't you judge real quick? Even though you weren't supposed
1: course,
0: to judge?
1: Of course. Toenail clippings? Come on.
2: First of all, let's
1: read more.
2: I'm already picturing like a mid-40 bald guy.
0: Okay.
1: Okay, go ahead.
2: I'm looking to expand my carefully curated toenail collection. Before you jump to conclusions, let me assure you, this is a legitimate hobby that absolutely has not resulted in me being asked to leave 3 separate family reunions. I organize each clipping by shape, thickness, and what I can only describe as personality.
1: Ugh.
2: My prized possession is a thumbnail-sized pinky toenail.
0: What?
2: From 1998 that resembles the state of Delaware.
1: Oh my God.
2: I'm hoping to find unique additions that really tell a story. Curved, oddly colored, suspiciously aerodynamic. Don't throw them away when they could become part of history. Compensation depends on rarity and presentation. Bonus points if you could provide a handwritten note explaining what kind of shoes produced such magnificent specimens.
1: Oh my God.
2: Please, no glitter, no artificial nails, no toenails from known marathon runners. They're
0: what?
2: Becoming far too common in the collector community.
1: Oh my God.
2: If you're interested, leave your clippings in a sealed envelope marked
1: send the police over.
2: Billetly materials so my mail carrier stops asking uncomfortable questions. Serious collectors only. If you're just trying to gross me out by sending ordinary toenails, kindly raise your standards.
0: I did a quick Google.
1: She saw a mason. She has a mason jar full of toenails. That's disgusting. Oh,
2: now,
1: my God.
2: Now I can say reading like about it was one thing, Mickey DeRocher. You showing me that picture I can't even look in your direction. I don't know if you've noticed that I can't even look in your whole half of this studio is now tainted.
0: It looks like a jar of coconut.
2: No, it doesn't. I don't know where you're getting your coconuts, but you should.

0: it might be time to try a new market. Oh my God. That is the most horrific image. I can't even burn it out of my head.
1: Well, what did you think it was going to be, this collection?
0: I didn't need to... The mental image.
1: Is it a local?
0: Oh, yeah.
1: Local? Oh, God. Yeah. This person is living amongst us.
0: Is anybody collecting it?
1: Could be behind you at the grocery aisle looking at your sandals.
2: But the thing is, it's not. This is not a fetish or something like that. This is for artistic reasons the person is doing. I don't know.
1: Yeah, that's a weird one. That's a weirdo.
2: What
1: and you know it's a guy.
0: Of course it's a guy.
1: You know it's a guy.
2: Are you going to send something in? Come on.
1: There should be a red dot over his house.
0: How do we know there's not?
1: Right.
0: And, like, what about the toe? What if they're polished nails?
2: He said no glitter.
0: No glitter. Didn't say I don't like the color red.
1: Hey, Mickey DeRocher has a question about wearing her bra and panties out instead of a bikini.
2: Yeah. So last night, Toby and I sat at an outdoor bar, and we were very hot. And so we took a quick dip into the bay after eating. But I did not have a bathing suit with me, and it was too light out and crowded where we went, so I couldn't skinny dip. And Toby said, just go in your bra and underwear.
0: I said,
2: I can't do that. And he said, it's no different than a bikini, which is what I would normally wear.
0: I was just in this same scenario, and I told the girl the same thing. How can you tell the difference if you're somebody not right next to you that it's a bra and panties and not a
2: bikini?
0: Because
2: you guys already were commenting on cotton panties that you spied during a broadcast.
1: That was right in my face.
2: I would have been. I don't know. I felt like I couldn't do it. So I ended up swimming in my dress. And
0: No, because then you put the dress on and you go commando under it after.
2: I just wondered if people think that a bra and panties... Is that different than a bikini?
1: I think it's just as good.
2: If you were at a beach and somebody was in their bra and panties, I think you'd be offended.
0: I would have no idea. I would have no idea.
2: Well, there are some sets of bras and panties that look like, okay, these match, they're stylish, but I wasn't wearing those kind of panties.
1: Nah. I've been in a situation where I'm at a hotel pool and I didn't have a bathing suit. I went in my underwear.
2: And
1: I mean, it was only the group that I was with.
2: Okay.
1: It wasn't like 30 people at the pool.
2: Right.
0: And those two kids.
1: And it was fine. Good morning, KLT. Good morning, KLT.
3: Good morning. I just had a couple good comments.
4: Just when I thought I couldn't.
1: All right, as long as it's not about toenails.
0: Oh, it's fine. I'm so nervous.
3: Well, I was going to say that's the most disgusting fetish I've ever heard of, but I wanted to say we need to do away with daylight savings time and, like Finney said, make it all one time zone.
1: Okay. All right, Lou. Lou's checking in saying he's all for changing it permanently. Good morning, KLT.
5: Yeah, good morning. This is Brutus.
0: Hey, Brutus.
5: Hey, about the whole bra and panty things. I've been to some beaches where I think bra and panties cover more than what the bikini did.
2: That's probably true.
1: That is, yep, I've been to that beach too.
2: Would you notice, though, if somebody was in their bra and panties?
1: No.
5: Probably not. It just depends on the style, design, whatever.
2: Yeah.
1: It wouldn't be no big deal.
0: What? At all. Hold on now. Maybe there's questions we're not asking. Was it laundry day? Are we granny pantying over there? Or were they thongy?
2: They weren't thongy, but they were just mid. They're actually called bikini style.
1: Right.
2: Underwear. So.
0: Can we see them?
1: Should have gone to it.
2: No.
0: Are you wearing the same kind right now?
2: No.
1: Let's hit a quick break and we'll be right back. Check in on the text line. Bra and panties okay for a bikini? I say yes. 231-941-9558. We need to hear from some ladies on this, on the text line. 231-941-9558. 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
0: Do you have granny panties in rotation?
2: Of course.
0: Why? How do you get them? And why?
2: How do you get them? Actually, it was an accident that I had them because I have my groceries DoorDash to me, and I ordered a package of underwear, and they brought me the wrong one.

0: ones, and they were granny panties.
1: He didn't return them?
0: No, I was like, well,
1: DoorDash person?
0: These will do. I'll throw them in rotation.
1: 231-941-9558. It's 8:24 on KLT. We still have Rock the Country tickets to give away, and we'll give those away next.
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0: All right, there's ELO. It's the rock station KLT. Omelet and Finster, along with Mickey DeRocher here at 8:33 on a Wednesday. It is very smoky outside. I mean, those Canadian wildfires have really sent the smoke down here.
1: Somebody claiming sent a picture of the Mackinac Bridge. That can't be real.
2: That is crazy. It looks like just a wall of smoke.
1: Can't really? See.
0: Mm-hmm. Yeah, there's going to be even some visibility issues, not to mention the respiratory issues that are common with these wildfires.
1: What are we?
0: But

0: need to build some big band, send it back to Canada.
1: Why can't they? Oh, Roger City sent a photo. That's quite...
2: Ooh, very hazy.
1: Quite thick smoke. Some of the streetlights are coming on. I see lots of girls are ditching the panties. Must be a lot cooler. We'll say, okay, we're talking about a bathing suit. Couldn't you do bra and panties instead of a bathing suit?
0: As long as when they get wet, you don't see through them.
2: Well, that's what I was thinking. I was like, I don't know if these are going to be see-through when they're wet. It's like a wet t-shirt contest down below.
0: But I don't know why it's okay for my nipples to be seen, but not yours.
2: I don't know why so either. Silly. I'm a big fan of nudity, but I don't want to get arrested.
0: Right. But isn't it?
1: I don't Modern know. Swimwear is nothing more than a thong nowadays. Brown panties might cover more.
2: I think that's bra and panties.
1: Okay. Voice to text. Sometimes bra and panties cover more than swimsuits. Yep. I think if the nips aren't showing, then why not? Okay.
2: Okay.
1: What's wrong with the nips? Good morning, KLT.
3: The nips aren't showing, then why not?
1: All right, your radio's on. You're all wrong. So call back when you get it together. Let's see. Yeah, we're getting lots of photos of the smoke and the hazy sunshine that's trying to poke through.
2: That's actually kind of a cool photo there that somebody sent, the hazy pink sky.
1: Yeah,
2: with the trees.
1: Yeah, that's what it looks like. And especially the sunset, that looks pretty cool when it's all orangey skies. Always with some other guy. Just a broken alibi by love.
2: I know what song we'll hear next.
1: Let's see. We have promotions coming up this weekend. KLT is very active, and it starts this Friday, where I'm going to be broadcasting live at the 24th Annual Beaver Island Music Festival, and that's at the Wild Strawberry on Beaver Island from 5:30 to 10 this coming Friday morning. And then after that, Mary Dew is going to be broadcasting live at Kubota Orange Days at Ginnup Sales in Williamsburg from 11 to 2. Go see Mary Dew. And then on Saturday, Terry Ray is going to be over there at Kubota Orange Days, Ginnup Sales, Williamsburg. And that's this Saturday from 10 a.m. to noon. Go see Terry Ray. She'll have the giant red radio and Thunder Rig, and that's powered by Cold Front Diesel. And then Saturday, Finster's at the Brown Trout Festival for noise pollution. And we're going to give away those tickets soon. And then you can experience the AC/DC tribute band, Noise Pollution. We have tickets to give away. We also have tickets. Tickets are available at the gate, but also the Robert Barajar Farm Bureau Insurance Agency office on Ripley Boulevard as well. Tickets are also available at the gate, but also, okay, so you could buy them from Robert Barajar? Or has
2: at
1: he
2: the
1: got
2: Farm
1: free
2: Bureau
1: tickets?
2: Office. I don't know.
1: I think, available at the gate, but also at the insurance agency. Okay.
0: On Ripley Boulevard.
1: Then on Saturday... Okay, that's the following week, but we're very active this coming weekend, from Alpena to Traverse City to Williamsburg to Beaver Island, all over the damn place. Let's hit a quick break. It's 8:38.
0: Let's give away some of those tickets.
1: Yeah, we're
0: going to
1: give away Rock the Country right now. Rock the Country Kid Rocks Festival happening in Hastings, Michigan, and it's a Friday and Saturday. You get tickets for both days for a pair of people.
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1: 231-941-9558. We'll take the 20th caller right now at 231-941-9558. And I will tell you the date of that show, and I believe it's the 7th and the 8th. Something makes me want to say that. And it's Rock the Country. I got the Rock Orchestra. Rock the Country. Here it is. It is on the Saturday and Sunday, 8th and 9th of August. And Kid Rock and Jason Aldean is the headliner. It's rock and country. Kid Rock's going to play, I believe, on Saturday night. Uh-oh. And it's August 8th and 9th. 20th caller gets tickets to both days.

0: But it does not include transportation or overnight accommodations. But the tickets themselves are worth about $175 each for 2-day passes. Rock the Country, Kid Rock's Festival in Hastings, Michigan, which is the home of a museum that has the Fonz's motorcycle inside. I think it costs $20 to go in the museum. You could see Fonz's motorcycle.
1: Sorry, I'm distracted. I just got an alert from the band Quiet Riot. Quiet Riot, we are currently accepting submissions for a new vocalist.
0: Oh.
1: In 2027. We thank Jizzy for his years of dedication, talent, and professionalism, and wish him well on all his future endeavors.
0: Jizzy Pearl's out.
1: Quiet Riot. Could you imagine? Oh, yeah. I'm the new singer for Quiet Riot. Quiet Riot, bro.
0: Yeah, playing campgrounds all over the country.
1: Well, you're just a jerk.
0: I am.
1: Freaking Quiet Riot. Oh, yeah, have fun playing bowling.
0: I know,
1: Ted Nugent just played a bowling alley.
0: I know.
2: All right, cool.
0: And he's playing down in Farwell. That's the closest he gets to Northern Michigan, but that's pretty close. That's just southeast of Cadillac, Farwell. Coming up, I think, on the 27th or so. But check out tednugent.com for all the proper information. I'm going based on memory.
3: Congrats to Shelly Riom of Gaylord, who's heading to Silver Lake Sand Dunes right now. She won the tickets to Rock
0: nice.
3: The Country.
0: Wow, is she going jeeping down there?
3: It sounded like it. She sounded very jeepy.
0: That's cool.
1: That's hot.
0: The ponytail out the back of the baseball cap?
3: Yeah.
1: Yellow bikini top, jean cutoff shorts.
3: Roller skates. Going down the sand dunes.
1: Not while she's driving the Jeep.
0: Chewing bubble gum.
1: No, lost me with the bubble gum.
0: Let's hit a quick break. She's got some bubble yum.
1: I'd rather have a cigarette
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0: 231-941-9558. 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

0: KLT Rush is coming to Michigan. Really? And that is happening very soon, by the end of the month. It's two nights. One is the August 26th, and the other one is August 28th, both at the LCA. It's the 50-something tour. Rush is coming to Michigan.
1: Where are they going to play?
0: LCA. Little Caesars Arena.
1: Oh, of course.
2: 50-something because they are, or that's their album? They're older than 50, right?
3: Oh, yeah.
0: Yeah, yeah. I mean, 50th, they started in 75.
2: Okay, yeah.
0: So it's 51, probably. I don't know.
3: That's all right. I still have not been to the Little Caesars Arena.
2: I don't think really.
0: I saw Bruce Springsteen there.
2: I saw the Red Hot Chili Peppers there, Justin Timberlake. I think that's all.
0: Was the Red Hot Chili Peppers? Was that good?

0: It was good, and I have a pretty cool story to tell sometime about that.
1: Did you get backstage?
0: Not that cool. Mm.
2: Ugh, can you give us in 30 seconds or so?
0: I lost my driver's license.
1: Oh, I thought she was going to say virginity.
0: No, this is like recently. I lost my driver's license. Huge crowds of people, obviously.
2: Yeah.
0: I entered on one side of the arena, sat on the other side of the arena. The people on the other side of the arena, when it was time to exit, two girls were looking at me and they said, "Did you happen to drop your driver's license?" And it would have been...
2: You've got to be kidding me.
0: They found me in that huge crowd of people as we were leaving, elbow to elbow with people.
2: Wow.
0: And they said, "First of all, we can't believe you drove all the way from Traverse City to come to this concert. Secondly, here's your driver's license."
2: Wow.
0: Isn't that crazy?
2: That's crazy.
0: The end.
2: What a cool story. Out of all those people, I mean, that's like...
3: almost impossible.
2: That's 18,000 people, you know?
0: Honestly, I was absolutely amazed. They were looking at me. I thought they were kind of mean mugging me. I thought they wanted to fight. And I was like, "Can I help you?" And they said, "Is this you?"
1: Were you ready to fight?
0: I was, sort of.
1: You've and never been
2: you
1: in
2: know
1: one.
2: You lost your license
0: yes,
2: at that
0: Yes, I had gone
2: point?
0: To the desk to see if anyone had turned one in all through the show. And at the very end, these ladies hunted me down.
2: Cool story, bro.
0: Thank you.
1: That is a cool story.
0: I thought so, too.
1: It's not how we cool story,
4: Similarly,
1: bro.
4: Something happened to me on the entire Grand Central Station. I lost my wallet on the Long Island Railroad.
0: Yeah.
4: Which covers how many? The entirety of Long Island. I left my house, got on Long Island Railroad. By the time I got to my office, I realized I dropped my wallet somewhere. And from the cab to the railroad station to... So I called the Grand Central Station in the city.
1: Ha!
4: Pick up the phone. He goes, "Oh, is your name Michelle Perez?"
0: Oh.
4: I'm like, "Are you kidding? Somebody just
2: Grand Central Station
4: in Grand Central." Somebody,
0: wow. Believe it.
4: Somebody had somebody just handed it to me. That's so wild. You called.
0: I love it.
4: Yeah. So yeah, I love when that.
2: I'm surprised you got a person. I'm surprised you got the right person. I'm surprised they just got it.
4: What are the odds? Like you, are the odds of anything like that happening?
0: I don't know, but I like it.
4: Yeah, wallet situations.
0: These odd stories and the news brought to you by Gaylord Machine and Fabrication, your source for laser cutting, steel products, and so much more. 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
4: Well, Michigan remains at the epicenter of the nation's largest cyclosporiasis outbreak as health officials continue searching for the source. This has been linked to the cyclospora parasite. Health officials say more than 3,300 cases have now been reported statewide, up from 2,600-something from just yesterday. This far surpasses the roughly 50 cases we typically see in a year in Michigan. 44 people have been hospitalized. No deaths have been reported. Health officials believe contaminated lettuce or other leafy greens are the leading suspects, but they stress that no single farm, distributor, restaurant, or grocery chain has been identified as the source of the infection. Now, some illnesses have been associated with people who ate at Taco Bell, prompting the chain to voluntarily remove certain fresh produce items from some locations as a precaution. However, health officials emphasize that no restaurant or supplier has been identified as the cause of the outbreak. And a northern Michigan man is in custody following a fatal crash in the UP in Bay Mills Township on Monday morning. Early reports show the man driving an SUV crossed the center line and crashed head-on with a car driven by a 62-year-old woman. The woman died at the scene. The driver of the SUV was identified as a 46-year-old man from McBain who displayed signs of alleged intoxication. He was arrested on multiple charges, including operating while intoxicated, causing death. He remains lodged in the Chippewa County Jail. Michigan State Police Computer Crimes Unit Internet Crimes Against Children Task Force announcing the arrest of Dane Scott, 34, of Cadillac, with charges connected to child pornography. Scott was arrested after an investigation request from the Michigan Department of Corrections. He has been charged with 6 different counts, and including being an habitual offender, 3rd offense, and using a computer to commit a crime. His next court date has not been announced. Here's some road updates for you. Good news this week after MDOT says several local roads have been reopened after major flooding late last month. Roads that have been repaired and reopened in Antrim County include M66 at Lilac Creek. And keep in mind, that's a gravel surface until paving can be done. Same situation at M88 at Coulter Creek. MDOT says M88 just west of Central Lake has also been repaired and reopened. A temporary traffic signal is in place at M88 at Eastport Creek. On the other hand, MDOT says M88 remains closed at Wilkinson Creek, east of Eastport in Antrim County. Traffic between M88 and US 31 is being detoured via Ellsworth Road and Atwood Road. And due to washout,

0: M119 is closed at Devil's Elbow and north of South Lambkin Road in Emmett Counties. In Interlochen State Park in Grand Traverse County, they will be hosting Diversability Day today. They're providing opportunities to experience adaptive outdoor recreation activities and equipment such as track chairs, pontoon boat rides, kayaking, cycling, e-bikes, and fishing. That's all happening today, July 15th, from 1 to 4. The park will then host a Lighthouse Adaptive Kayak Clinic, allowing those of all abilities to try kayaking with the use of adaptive equipment. That takes place Wednesday, July 29th. And for our anglers in the group, the Sault Ste. Marie Tribe of Chippewa Indians has completed the annual spring fish stocking efforts. They have released more than 1 million fish into waters across the Upper Great Lakes. The tribe's Natural Resources Division reports 902,000 walleye fingerlings were released and 278,000 plus lake whitefish were raised and released into the Upper Great Lakes. So get out and fish.
1: Hold on, Michelle Perez.
0: Uh-oh. Okay.
1: Let's say somebody offered you $100.
0: Mm-hmm.
1: To get the money, you can't clip your toenails for 2 months, but then he just wants your toenails. You clip them, put them in a Ziploc baggie, and you get a hondo. Do you accept it?
0: No.
1: Why?
0: Because I just wouldn't want to be a part of it. I don't think so. I don't think I would do that.
1: Easy hondo. Give me your toenails.
0: A couple grand, you might start talking worth it. But for $100, no, man. $100. That's not worth the discomfort of not trimming my toenails. There's a comfort level here.
1: He wants 10 toenails. But if you could provide that.
0: 1,000 per toe.
2: Yeah.
1: All right. So there's a price.
0: There's a price.
1: 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US 23 North Alpena. All-Star game went down yesterday. American League beat the National League 4-0. We get back to regular action here on Friday. By the way, we're less than a month away from the first preseason football game. August 8th or 9th, I believe. World Cup. Spain, they advance, beating France, and they will play the winner of England-Argentina today. The WNBA All-Star Draft happens at 3:30, and then the ESPYs at 8 tonight. Could see Matt Stafford. There's your sports.
2: Wow, I just got a text from Mark in Harbor Springs, and he is showing me that the visibility is almost nothing in Harbor Springs.
1: Huh.
2: That smoke is thick. Thank you, Mark, for letting us know.
1: Are we sure that's not inside his vehicle?
2: Yes. Wow, that's wild, man. The smoke is thick coming in from the Canadian wildfires. We'll hit a quick break. It's 9:03 on KLT. A little rock block for the people is coming right now.
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0: Living legends, immortal heroes, timeless classics. Crazy about
1: a shark this man. 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

It is KLT, the rock station, and the Rolling Stones, who just put out a new album this past Friday called Foreign Tongues. And I watched a couple of Mick Jagger interviews over the weekend, and Mick is checking in. Not touring, but he's hopeful for next summer. And he's really excited about this new album. I thought we'd maybe play a couple of... I heard him talking about a couple of cuts, and I did listen to a little bit over the weekend. There's a song called Mr. Charm, which is kind of an over-the-top... you know, he's Mr. Charm, and it's a little bit of a tongue-in-cheek joke type of song. And let's play a little bit of Mr. Charm. Classic riff.

0: Sounds like the Rolling Stones to me, man. 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I like that, Mr. Charm. Have you gone through this album at all, Finster?
1: Yes. I could see how other people might like it.
0: Okay. Divine Intervention, I believe that one was previously released. Why don't we play In the Stars right here? Just a little sample, just playing some random cuts off the new Rolling Stones album, checking it out with the people. It's called In the Stars.

right, that's enough. That sounded like doom and gloom. New Rolling Stones, Foreign Tongues. This is called You Know I'm No Good.

0: All right, check the rest out yourself. New Rolling Stones. Let's check the weather for the people. It's smoky outside, man.
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0: Of course it does. Let's go to the weather, which today is going to be not as warm as it was yesterday. I mean, I don't know if it could get any warmer than that. We've got widespread smoke. That's the order of the day. Mostly sunny behind that smoke and a high of 84. There is even visibility issues out there the further north you go, but we got quite a bit of hazy sunshine here in Traverse City. Well, tonight, widespread smoke continues, partly cloudy with a low of 65. Not as humid tonight. We woke up to about 75 degrees this morning. Widespread smoke tomorrow for Thursday, mostly sunny, however, with a high of 83. And Friday, we have a slight chance of showers, partly sunny with a high of 85. And then on Saturday, a good chance, Friday night and Saturday, a good chance of rain showers and thunderstorms. However, partly sunny with a high of 80 degrees. Sunday, sunny and 82. I don't know how long this smoke's going to, it depends which way the wind is blowing. If it moves in directly from Canada, from the north, we're going to continue to get smoke, but hopefully that'll change. All right.
1: No matter how hot it is outside, you know what's cool? 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It's awesome, man. You get into the plane, you're strapped to Luther, you jump out of the plane, 120 miles an hour plummeting towards the earth. You could see the Mackinac Bridge. I don't know how much you could see today with the smoke, but it is awesome. It's awesome. 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
0: If I was a skydiver, I would want to get that certification for solo. 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

0: is KLT, the rock station, and those damn Yankees at it again. It's 9:41, Omelette and Finster here on this Wednesday. We have the pet of the week. I just met our pet of the week named Shirley, and I'm going to post a video of Shirley in our green room, and then we'll talk about her on the radio here in a minute. Only a year and a half old, and a little timid at first, this dog. But, I mean, beautiful, beautiful dog. What a great addition to your family it would be if you're in the market for a dog.
1: My dogs were at the vet yesterday. So when I got home, I went home to an empty house.
0: Yeah.
1: And it's the worst. And I was like, how do people live without a dog? Like that.
0: I know.
1: The excitement of walking home and being greeted with pure love.
0: Yeah. Get that Dino thing going.
1: Also, when I was at the vet, there was a husky coming out of anesthesia.
0: Oh, wow.
1: Making the craziest noises.
0: Yeah.
1: And I mean, it was like 30 seconds long per noise.
0: They're howlers.
1: They're beyond howlers. I think if one of them actually started talking, I wouldn't be surprised. Right. Like, that's the breed that will start speaking first.
0: Yep. All right, let's do some of these things. Get informed.
2: And now, it's the five things you need to know to be the smartest person at work.
1: 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Number one, the sports. The American League won. Spain won more soccer today. Number two, you can call 211 to find a cooling center near you. What do you do if you don't have AC? How you getting through these days?
0: You go to Walmart. You go to Target.
1: All day? All day?
0: Till you're cool. Go to the movies. Go see a long movie.
1: I'm all day long. How do you beat the heat all day long?
0: Good question. Splash pad.
1: Just go lay in it.
0: Yeah.
1: When I picked the dogs up, because they were, cooped up for most of the day, we took them to the river and let them run around in that. It's fun. Number three, Quiet Riot needs a new singer. I think that would be an awesome gig. Somebody in this room doesn't think so.
0: Jizzy Pearl's out. When I've asked to interview him when Quiet Riot's been around a few times, he doesn't want to do the interviews. But maybe that's part of him leaving the band,
1: Number four, there's a new Nickelback song out there. It's a banger. Rattle the Cage. Debating whether I play it on Metal Nation this Friday. And the fifth and final thing you need to know. To be the smartest person at work. 57 days till Camp Omelette. Get your tickets now at WKLT.com.
0: All right. Thank you, Finster. It is

0: 9:45. Let's open up the Miller Lite ticket window and give away some noise pollution tickets for this Saturday as part of the Brown Trout Festival.
1: The Miller Lite ticket window is now open.
0: We'll take the 10th caller right now at 231-941-9558. And you and a guest will go to Noise Pollution, the AC/DC experience this Saturday. And Finster will be hosting out there.
2: Yeah, come find me. I'll give you something special. And a little extra something special.
0: 10th caller right now at 231-941-9558. And you're going to the show this Saturday. Only call if you could call, if you could go, as usual. We don't like unused tickets over here. We'll be right back with the Pet of the Week right here, KLT.
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0: actually.
1: It is KLT, the rock station. There you go. There's a little Don Henley and a little Dirty Laundry for the people here at 954. It's Omelette and Finster. Let's talk about the pet of the week right now, Shirley.
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1: All right, we have Shirley. Shirley is a year and a half old. Tan dog, black muzzle, perfect. Floppy ears, just cute and as adorable as can be, and got her whole life ahead of her. Good morning, Naomi.
3: Good morning.
1: Naomi is from the Cherryland Humane Society. She's with Sue. Sue is kind of like the dog handler.
3: Yeah, she's the pro.
1: And let's talk about this dog who appears to be shy at first, but she warms up to you real quick.
3: So Shirley and her sister, family member, Laverne, came in together. So they don't have to be adopted together, so we just have Shirley today. But she's 1.5. They look kind of like twins.
1: You got to get Laverne and Shirley.
3: That would be really fun.
1: Could you give a deal if they get both dogs?
3: I think that there is actually an adoption deal if they get... I don't know if they deal two at the same time. I'm speaking out of turn. When you get kittens together, sometimes they do.
1: 300.
3: You know what? We should talk to adoption specialists about that
1: 300.
2: We're in 50.
1: Offer 300.
2: We're in 50. We'll knock 50 off if you get them both. Even if I have to put that 50 out of my pocket, I would like for them to stay together.
1: I'll give it 50.

0: 82.
1: Aww.
2: There's a Hondo off. There's a Hondo off.
1: That's amazing.
0: And let us know if that happens. Somebody say, hey, I heard on KLT they'll give 100 off of the adoption. The adoption is $200 per dog, and that comes, they'll come with their full shots, current shots, spayed and neutered, and microchipped. That's no way going to be $200. That's going to be like $1,000 at least. Yeah. So take advantage of this great adoption fee. And now if you get Laverne and Shirley going together, they look just very similar to each other.
1: Yeah,
0: is that
1: definitely.
0: Right? And they would love to be together, Laverne and Shirley.
1: And Shirley, like when you first met her, she can be a little more shy, but she warms up pretty quickly. And when she really knows people, she is really playful and excitable, but also likes to settle in and cuddle.
0: Yeah.
1: She has potential with other dogs and respectful kids.
0: We just shot a video for our Facebook page, and I just uploaded it, so you can see her interact with us. On the video on the Omelet and Finster Facebook page, and you can see how she is leaning into Sue. Mm-hmm. And she just looks adorable. So check out that video.
1: She was licking you at the end of it,
0: I
1: think. Yeah, she warms up.
0: She warms up real quick. Her name is Shirley. Get Laverne and Shirley. Get $100 off. That would be $300 for two dogs. And with all their current shots and stuff and all looked over. Plus, you get behavioral training for the life of the dogs.
1: Yep, life of the dog that you get from us and any other dogs you have in your home.
0: Wow, so nice.
1: A, you know, a great working family.
0: That's wonderful. Okay. Their phone number at the Cherryland Humane Society is 231-946-5116. And the website is cherrylandhumane.org. Correct information, Naomi?
1: That is correct. And we're actually open for walk-ins today from 11 to 5. So just stop in.
0: 11 to 5, get Laverne and Shirley.
2: Get them both. Make us pay.
0: And then you get a couple cats, Lenny and Squeaky.
1: Yeah.
2: Leave it with the dogs.
0: Right. All right. Thank you very much, Naomi and Sue. They're these people are going to heaven helping out these animals.
2: Well, maybe. We don't know what they do in the behind closed doors.
0: Oh, yeah.
2: They could have a cockfighting ring.
1: God.
0: Something like that. All right. We'll see you tomorrow. Terry Ray is next, and she has more noise pollution tickets for AC/DC Experience this Saturday at the Brown Trout Festival, and the Coral Reefer Band tickets for the Aquashore Amphitheater on Friday, July 31st. And that's coming up through the Miller Lite ticket window. We'll see you tomorrow.
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1: 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And we're talking big.
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0: Air Smoke's moving into northern Michigan. In honor of that, how about for lunch at the Leedsville Cafe, Canadian Rockers? All right. Finster and I were discussing. We were like just, you know, spitballing. What should I do for lunch at the Leedsville Cafe? And we were talking about, well, what if people made up their own festival? What festival would you host? Which I am going to do soon. And then we started talking about the wildfires in Canada. And you're like, oh, Canadian Rockers. So that's where it came from. So think about that. Nickelback, Neil Young is a Canadian rocker, Kim Mitchell. There's a lot of them. So you think about it. KLT's weather's brought to you by Pat, Aaron, and Mike at Northern Glass. Serving Alpena, Roger City, Hillman, and surrounding areas. Let them walk you through your claims process when it comes to windshield replacement. Because accidents happen. There is an air quality alert for today. And it's extended into tomorrow. And it's because of the wildfire smoke that's coming from Canada. And it's for everyone. And they're asking that you avoid strenuous outdoor activities, especially if you have heart disease or respiratory diseases such as asthma. Watch for symptoms including wheezing, coughing, chest tightness, dizziness, burning in the nose, throat, and eyes. And you can help reduce air pollution by limiting activities such as outdoor burning and use of residential wood burning devices. And tips for your house: keep your windows closed overnight so the smoke doesn't get indoors. Run central air conditioning, hopefully if you have it. And that's that. The wildfires have returned. Otherwise, widespread smoke, sunshine, 84 the high for Traverse City, 83 tomorrow, 85 Friday. On the East Coast, Alpena, smoke, 83 today, 84 tomorrow, 80 Friday. Yeah, it's summertime in northern Michigan with a little addition of some smoke from Canada. Right now in Alpena, 73 with a smoke haze. Fog mist, 73, Harbor Springs. How about Cadillac, 81. You got sunshine. And downtown Traverse City at this moment, 78, overcast and hazy. All right, I have things to give away today. What do I have? Oh, I have Jimmy Buffett's Coral Reefer Band tickets. I also have passes for Noise Pollution, the AC/DC Experience, which is playing at the Michigan Brown Trout Festival this Saturday night. That's going to rock, definitely. So we'll be giving those up. Def Leppard's on the way, so is Rat.
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Rat on the Rock Station, KLT on Tereray, Round and Round. You know what that song's about? Not only karma, but the band's commitment to playing music and partying endlessly until the great big party ends. That is what... wonder what that song's about. That's what they say it's about. It is KLT. How you doing? You know who likes to party is the Coral Reefer Band, Jimmy Buffett's old band. They're actually touring. They do tunes like this. Wasted.

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1: How would you like to see Jimmy Buffett's Coral Reefer Band, you and a bunch of other parrotheads? Keep the Party Going tour Friday, July 31st. That is coming up 2 weeks from this Friday night, as a matter of fact, at the Acrisure Amphitheater in Grand Rapids. That sounds like a party. 231-941-9558. We'll get you through. 231-941-9558. If you haven't won in the last 30 days, I'll take caller 15 for the win. 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
3: Oh, what do you do for a living there, Scott?
4: Lightning protection.
3: Oh, really?
4: Yes.
3: What do you do for lightning protection? What does that involve?
4: grounding the building. And pretty much all the units and stuff that are on the roof.
3: Oh, fascinating. I bet that's some hot work these days, huh?
4: Yeah, it's going to be nice and warm today.
3: Yeah, indeed. All right, well, Coral Reefer Band, you got something to think about all day while
4: awesome.
3: You're working. Yeah. Friday, July 31st, Acrisure Amphitheater. You and a guest are in. Congratulations.
4: Thank you very much.
3: Everyone else, keep listening for your next chance to win. The next time that Miller Lite ticket window opens right here on the Rock Station. KLT.

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0: No backup. I'm out there just buying Lucy's. I had one, and I will use that one until no two bristles were parallel. And then I would continue to use that one because I would convince myself it's probably more effective now that I made it all woolly like that. Soon I'll promote it to kitchen duty. And the best part about the multi-pack, you get to pick a color. The blue one, oh, that's soothing. 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The purple one is powerful. 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Now you need to adjust your behavior according to your core values. 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
2: So guys, I didn't like having an accent when I was growing up. So when I was in school, I would hide it by speaking very slowly. So I'd be walking around school and people would say hi to me and I'd be like, hello. Everybody thought I was deaf. Like, even the deaf kid in my school came up to me like, hey, do you know you have an accent? But now I like having an accent because girls think my accent is cute, you know? See that? So every time I see a hot girl, I thick it up. So I was at this party and I saw this girl by herself, so I walk up to her, I'm like, hola. My name is, how do you say? Francisco.
3: There's a lot of different kinds of money out there. I learned that growing up. You know, there's like old money, new money, blood money, drug money. We didn't have any of that. What we had was good money, right? Good money. That's where your parents buy you something you don't like. They go, we paid good money for that. Good money buys the worst stuff, too. It's never anything good. Good money buys, like, airbrush t-shirts with your name on it from Gatlinburg, Tennessee. I had a lot of t-shirts with wolves on it growing up. My mom thought I'd look good in a wolf t-shirt. She was like, the more wolves, the better. Put them all over that thing. Put a little moon on there. Give that wolf something to howl at.
0: I ride a bicycle, I like to ride bikes. People tease me, people make fun of me because I wear a helmet. Doesn't bother me, not at all. You know why? Because that's also my favorite kind of humor. Yeah, talking trash about safety. Like if I see my dad and he's taking his blood pressure medication, oh, I'ma get him. Yeah. Just like, yo, check out this heart nerd. Over here trying to lower his cholesterol like a little bitch. Man, I ain't scared of no strokes.
4: I've always been terrible with money. I've always been bad at economics. I've always been bad at math. Ever since I was a kid, I was terrible at math. And I went to this grade school where one year what they decided to do was divide all the kids up into two different math groups, right, based on your abilities. And the first group that you could be in was called the Blue Angels. And it was named after the famous aviators. And the other group was called Group Two. Yeah. Oh, we were a swell bunch of kids in Group Two. The best part of it is we picked the name ourselves. The teacher was like, what are we gonna call you, Group Two? And we were like, ah, bingo, you got it right there. 4 and 5 is 12.
5: I bought 100 hot dogs the other day.

0: If you'd asked me when I woke up, how many hot dogs are you going to buy today, I would have been like, zero, for sure. I'm positive of it. There was a special at Rainbow's. 10 packs of hot dogs were 10 for $10. Somebody came up with that promotion, and it's obviously targeted specifically to me because Kobayashi doesn't live in the Minneapolis area. When I got to the register, I had my 6 items and the 100 hot dogs, and the cashier had the unfortunate task of telling me that my coupons didn't start till tomorrow. So I bought only 100 hot dogs. And I think he was like, well, he'll probably be back tomorrow for the rest of it. But in my head, I was like, because that's all I'll ever need. I didn't even buy buns or mustard. I was in such a religious state of hot dog ecstasy that I was just like, no, dude, I'm just going to raw dog it. Which, by the way, if you ever tell your girlfriend that you bought 100 hot dogs, don't say that you're raw dogging it. Because that means something different to them. To be fair, there's not a good way to tell your girlfriend that you bought 100 hot dogs. That's not something they find particularly sexy.
1: Because there's an expectation of fun during summer. In winter, we discuss summer with such reverence. In January, you'd think we were talking about a family pet that passed away. Remember summer? I miss summer. I have photos of summer. That's when we were a happy family. Summer's presented as a vacation. It's like a 3-month vacation for nobody but children. And who doesn't deserve a few months off after the rigors of kindergarten? I have 5 young children. During summer, they lounge around like they've just returned from fighting ISIS.
2: Third grade was a beast.
1: Summer vacation does kind of set up an adulthood of disappointment. That first job, you're like, I have to go to work in July? What is this, Russia?
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0: Eric Clapton on the rock station, KLT on Terry Ray. It's that time, and we have a substitute. Tracy, the ambassador of fun, could not be here today. So my housemate Jeff and my dog Sven are here for 2 minutes with Tracy, but it's 3 minutes, and it's with Jeff. Wait, let me turn your mic on. Okay, there you go. Hi.
1: Hi, Terry.
0: 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All right, I'm going to start the music, and then you will begin. Are you ready?
1: I'm ready.
0: Are you stoked?
1: Woo!
0: Go.
1: Okay, it's a big weekend on the Sunrise side. The 52nd annual Michigan Brown Trout Festival starts this weekend with 10 days of fishing tournaments. Rock out Saturday night at 8 as KLT presents Noise Pollution live in the Boat Harbor Big Tent. And Sunday is Kids Day starting at 11 with a school supplies giveaway, lunch, and prizes. The American Legion is celebrating Vet Fest this weekend downtown Atlanta at Briley Township Park, including a chicken dinner and silent auction on Saturday. The Tawas Bay Vets and Nets event returns this Saturday for a full day of fishing and community hosted by Vets Helping Vets with an unforgettable day on the water. And the Thunder Bay Arts Council's Art on the Bay is Saturday and Sunday starting at 10 in Bayview Park in Alpena. Centrally on the west side, Gaylord's Alpenfest is underway with plenty of live music, carnival, bingo, and kids activities including favorites Roscoe the Clown and Tommy Topic the Juggler each day through Saturday. Highlights today are the attire contest, walking parade, coffee break, contests including a diaper derby, stilt walking, pizza eating, and jump roping. Tomorrow is the Superfund Men's Knees and Ladies Ankle Competition, the Bike and Trike Parade, Ice Cream Social, and Drew Hale Band tomorrow night. 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The Up North Busker Festival is downtown East Jordan this weekend with jugglers, stunt performers, acrobats, sword swallowing, mermaids, magicians, trained dogs, human statues, hoop dancing, and more. 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And Sunday is the 40th annual bike ride around Torch, departing Elk Rapids High School at 9 a.m.
0: All right. Woo. Was Noise Pollution in there? Noise Pollution, the AC/DC experience.
1: No.
0: They're at the Michigan Brown Trout Festival this Saturday night. As a matter of fact,
1: exciting.
0: I am going to give tickets away for that just before lunch at the Leedsville Cafe. All right, the Ambassador of Fun, part two. Was it in there?
1: No. Thanks, Terry. Yes,
0: yeah,
1: it was the first thing I said.
0: Oh, okay. Yeah, thank you to Jeff, and thank you, Sven.
1: Thanks,
0: hi, buddy.
1: Sven.
0: All right, and 2 minutes with Tracy/Jeff, brought to you by Critter Control, here to protect your property and the wildlife that threatens your safety and security. 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

0: tour in September, and of course that's an AC/DC cover she was doing right there. They just launched a 17-date run across America that started last Saturday, July 11th, in Charlotte, North Carolina, and this marks the second stateside leg of their Power Up tour. Pretty Reckless is still opening, and they are running their shows through September 29th. Their last show will be in Philadelphia. And they were here in Detroit. Where did I see them? I was at where the Lions play. I think that's where we were at. Anyway, they were great. I still have my glow horns that I get these horns and they light up that I got at the show. Yeah, they came through Detroit last year, so we're not on their list for this time. But if you get a chance to get anywhere near them, it's pretty epic. It is KLT. 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And it definitely smoke moving in to northern Michigan. We are under smoky skies today with an air quality alert all over northern Michigan. Downstate below Cadillac and down still under a heat advisory. We've cooled down a bit in northern Michigan. Widespread smoke, sunshine, 84 today, 83 tomorrow, 85 Friday. That's the Traverse City forecast on the East Coast. Alpena, a chance of sprinkles now with widespread smoke. 82 today, 84 tomorrow, 80 on Friday. In the 80s. Very nice. Right now in Alpena, you got a smoke haze thing going. It is 73. It's currently 74 Harbor Springs, 84 in Cadillac, and downtown Traverse City, 81 with some smoky haze. All right. In honor of the Canadian wildfires, we are going to feature Canadian rockers on lunch at the Leedsville Cafe. So think of your favorite Canadian rockers, and we will do that. As we get closer to noon time and lunch at the Leedsville Cafe, I also will be giving away tickets for the Noise Pollution AC/DC Experience Band, which is playing this Saturday night at the Michigan Brown Trout Festival. That's coming up after a couple tunes.
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AC/DC on the rock station, KLT. I just got a text that says, wow, not only is it super smoky outside, but there's ash falling from the sky. That's some Canadian wildfire. Anyway, back to AC/DC. That band, of course, not coming to Michigan, but Noise Pollution, the AC/DC experience, is this Saturday night. And I'm going to give tickets away in 2 seconds. But first, I need to tell you about one of the sponsors of lunch at the Leedsville Cafe. It's the Downtown Bistro in Sheboygan. They're right on Main Street in the heart of downtown, from scratch-made bakery treats to hearty breakfasts and lunch favorites. 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All right, this band. Well, the AC/DC experience, Noise Pollution, this band.

0: 26th and it's the longest running fishing tournament in the state of Michigan and part of the Michigan Brown Trout Festival. They've got the big tent and the ACDC Experience Noise Pollution will be performing 8 p.m. this Saturday night. Would you like to go? Let's open the window. Finster's going to be there.
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0: 231-941-9558. 231-941-9558. 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We'll have your name there with your tickets. 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How about we take caller 17 this time? Caller 17 at 231-941-9558. Make sure you can go. It's in Alpena at the Michigan Brown Trout Festival. Good luck right now.
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11: Well, hello. What are you doing this Saturday night?
12: Oh, I'm in a gym.

0: gym right now.
1: Yeah, you're at the gym?
0: Yeah.
1: Well, Saturday night, would you like to go see Noise Pollution at the Michigan Brown Trout Festival?
0: I would love to.
1: Yeah, all right. Where are you calling from? What city are you from?
0: Presqu'ile.
1: All right, that is perfect. What's your first name?
0: Frank.
1: Frank, you and a guest are in. Congratulations.
0: Outstanding. Thank you very much.
1: Showtime, 8 o'clock in the Big Tent at the Michigan Brown Trout Festival. Noise Pollution, the AC/DC experience. Fenster and Thunder Truck will be there. You should, too.
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1: 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I'll go first. Canadian Rockers. They are a Canadian-American rock band, and they are called Steppenwolf. Here we go. It's lunch at the Leesville Cafe. KLT.

0: The Rock Station, KLT. It is lunch at the Leedsville Cafe, Steppenwolf right there. Definitely got some Canadians in that band. And Louie just called and actually reminded me of this fellow right here.
1: Hi, this is Rick Emmett, and you are listening to Terry Ray on KLT.
0: And Rick Emmett is the guy from this band right here that's from Canada, Triumph. Here we go. It's KLT.

0: Hey, you know who's not a Canadian band?
1: Is it Queen?
0: Queen, and you know what they play? They play Fat Bottom Girls. I bet there's a bunch of Fat Bottom Girls in Canada. They got to keep that fan on there to keep them a little extra warm. But you can play some Bachman Turner Overdrive if you'd like. I think they're from Canada.
1: They are,
0: along
1: BTO.
0: With all that, along with all the smoke that we're getting.
1: Yes, all right. BTO, not
0: all right,
1: little
0: Fat Bottom Girls for me, right?
1: All right, none for you, boy.
0: All right, none for me.
1: See ya.
0: Story of my life. Bye-bye.
1: Bye. Yeah. This band right here, Canadian BTO. It's a rock station. KLT.

0: Hey, Ray, I was out in the garden today. What is the request for today?
1: Canadian Rockers in honor of the Canadian wildfire smoke.
0: Oh, Brian Adams. Summer 69.
1: All right, you got it. It's K-O-T.

0: Hey, Gary, Shagman.
1: Hey, Shagman.
0: So Sven's there with you today, right?
1: He's gone now. He just came to with Jeff when he came and did his help to help me out. Yeah.
0: I hope to say, hey, Sven, how you doing, Shagman? But that's cool. That's cool.
1: Yeah, what can I play for you today?
0: How about a little bit of Rush, Fly By Night, considering they're smoking all that stuff over there and blowing the smoke in our direction.
1: Absolutely. Rush, a fine Canadian band. Canadian rockers in honor of the Canadian wildfire smoke we're receiving. That's the theme today on Lunch at the Leedsville Cafe. It's KLT.

0: Terry Ray, Topham Lapeer. I got an easy, an obscure one, and kind of a soft toss for you.
1: Okay.
0: Saga, On the Loose.
1: Oh.
0: And of course, Sass Jordan.
1: Both great choices. All right.
0: Of course they're great choices. I picked them.
1: And you knew I was going to go directly towards Sass Jordan. I love this song. I used to play this when it first came out. She definitely is a Canadian. Make You a Believer. It's Lunch at the Leedsville Cafe. KLT.

0: That will always be a good song. Sash Jordan, a true Canadian on the rock station, KLT, in honor of the Canadian wildfires. We're playing Canadian rock and roll on Lunch at the Leedsville Cafe today.
1: Hi, Cherry.
0: Hello.
1: I love how you did. Hello.
0: Hello.
1: I love that. Hang on. Something from Nickelback.
0: Yeah.

0: star.
1: Nickelback on the rock station, KLT. It is lunch at the Leedsville Cafe. I'm Terry Ray. A lot of people like to hate on Nickelback, but as of late, I have been running into more and more people who love Nickelback. There was a mechanic working on a vehicle that we were talking to, and then we're like, is that Nickelback you're listening to? And he's like, oh, I love Nickelback. And one of my besties, Stacy, she loves Nickelback. And then it's just like, so people are getting over it now. That's good. And they have a new tune that's a rocker that Finster this morning brought up Nickelback. He's like, oh my God, you have to hear this song. He's going to debut it on Metal Nation this Friday night, as a matter of fact. It's that much of a rocker. It is lunch at the Leedsville Cafe. We're playing Canadian rock and roll today in honor of the wildfire smoke that's coming our way, reminding us that Canada is our neighbor. A lot of you are on the text line, the KLT text line. Let's take a look. Who's on here? SoCo Lady. Smoke on the water seems appropriate to spend. Not Canadian, but definitely. Ron Barrett says, how about Our Lady Peace? Kendall says, April Wine or Rush. Canadian Idiot by Weird Al. I'm going to find that. There's a song by Green Day, American Idiot. I

0: did not know that was a song. I'm going to look it up. Anne from Traverse City, how about Nickelback? We just did. Scott from Alpena, how about Smoke on the Water? Sean says, how about some Guess Who? Katie says, she's in beautiful Lake Anne. How about Neil Young rocking in the free world? South Lake Charlie, oh, sent a picture of the Smoke on the Water and says, how about anything Neil Young? This person says, the Guess Who, Canadian band, thank you. Nickelback is another one. They're all right. You guys are all right in that same vein. We'll keep on going with Lunch at the Leedsville Cafe. I'm going to put this person on hold. Phone keeps ringing. All right. 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Delivered or picked up, they have what you need for cattle, equine, swine, poultry, and companion animals. Oh, Tim Gates, play fish heads. Is that Canadian? Forecast for the day today, widespread smoke. Yes, we are experiencing smoky skies. There is an air quality alert. It happened last year and the year before. The Canadian wildfires. Partly sunny, otherwise highs in the 80s today, tomorrow, all the way through the weekend and into next week. It's summertime in northern Michigan. Right now in Alpena, 75 with a smoke haze. 74 Harbor Springs, 84 in Cadillac, and downtown Traverse City right now, 84 and smoky. More of your suggestions are coming up on Lunch at the Leedsville Cafe. Plus, we're going to play Terry Ray's Most Excellent Catchphrase Game. That's coming up, too.
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1: 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And as I was reading through some of the texts, one of you mentioned that Weird Al had a cover of a Green Day song. This one. I'd like to apologize in advance. It's KLT.

0: Now I can no longer say I've never heard that song before. Weird Al Yankovic on the rock station. KLT, it is lunch at the Leedsville Cafe, and we're celebrating Canadian rock and roll in honor of the Canadian wildfires, the smoke that's blowing in.
1: Hey, I just tuned in. Have you gotten any Neil Young on yet?
0: Not yet. Neil Young for you. All right.
1: Your pick.
0: All right, how about this one? It's a rock station. KLT.

0: Hello, Terry Ray. How are you?
1: I'm good. How are you?
0: Good, good.
1: Good.
0: I'm calling you from Canada, a little town called Pessalon, basically due north of Mackinac Island by about 40 miles.
1: Are you getting the Canadian wildfires there, the smoke?
0: Oh, yeah. Yep.
1: We're celebrating it. What shall we play for you today?
0: I was thinking if you haven't played something by the Guess Who.
1: Yeah.
0: New Mother Nature.
1: All right, you got it. Canadian band with a Canadian tune for a Canadian. It's lunch at the Leedsville Cafe. KLT.

0: Ah, some fine Canadians. Guess who? They're touring with original members for the first time in a lot of years. It is lunch at the Leedsville Cafe here on KLT. I'm Terry Ray. 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Open Wednesday through Saturday from 8 till 2, with extended dinner hours on Fridays and Saturdays. All right, it's time to play Terry Ray's Most Excellent Catchphrase Game. This is the game where I get two of you on the phone line. I give you clues as to a word I'm trying to get you to say. You shout out answers. First one to five wins. Everything that all the answers have something to do with Canada, as you can imagine. And the prize will be 1 hour splash sessions from Inukshuk Shores Aquatic Playground in Gaylord. All right? Designed for guests age 7 and up, this water-based wonderland is packed with exciting climbing challenges and daring jumps that promise nonstop fun and unforgettable thrills. And it sounds like a great way to cool down in this hot weather that we've been having. And Inukshuk, the reason I chose that, is a stone landmark traditionally built by Inuit peoples. It's something to do with Canada. I saw that in Inukshuk. So anyway, you could win that right now, and it will be big fun. 231-941-9558. 231-941-9558. I need the first male and the first female who've not won this game in 30 days to play. And I need a male-female in hopes of telling you apart. 231-941-9558. We'll get you through. Good luck right now.
1: 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Bad the ball. George bad Thorogood. I drink alone. With the Marshall Tucker Band. Can't you see? George Thorogood. 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
6: I have Brian and I have Karen on the line. Say hello to each other.
7: Hi, hello. Karen.
6: Where are you from, Brian?
7: Gaylord, Michigan.
6: Have you ever been to Inukshuk Shores?
7: I drive by it all the time. I take care of a gas well right there behind it.
6: Does it look pretty cool?
7: Yes, it does.
6: Awesome. And how about you, Karen? Where are you from?
8: Cadillac.
6: Cadillac. All right, so I'm going to give clues. You shout out answers. First one to five wins. All the answers have something to do with Canada. All right? Are you ready?
7: Ready.
6: Sweet topping made from tree sap.
7: Maple honey. Syrup.
6: Yes, maple syrup.
8: Honey, maple.
6: Canada's ice game with sticks and a puck.
7: Hockey.
6: The member of the Canadian Royal...
7: Mounted Police.
6: Mountie. Canada's national animal, known for building dams.
7: Beaver.
6: I didn't know that was their national animal. It's a beaver. Massive waterfall shared by Canada and the U.S.
7: Niagara Falls.
6: For the win! Woo! I didn't even get to Aurora Borealis, is what it's called. All right, here's one for you guys. Canada's two official languages. Do you guys know?
7: French and I don't know the other one.
6: English
8: and French. I don't know.
6: English was getting the best of you, Brian. That's what it is.
7: Uh-oh.
6: All right,
7: okay.
6: Brian won that time. Karen, I hope you get through another time. And Brian, you're going to finally get to check out Inukshuk Shores Aquatic Playground.
8: All right, thank you.
6: Okay, hang in there. All right, that is Terry Ray's most excellent catchphrase game, Inukshuk Shores Aquatic Playground, Gaylord. Sounds like a lot of fun about right now, does it not? All right, theme for lunch at the Leedsville Cafe. All right, the band, you guys are good. Thank you. The theme today in honor of the Canadian wildfire smoke that's coming our way, Canadian rockers. And I remember when I first got to KLT, one of the bands and one of the songs we were playing at the time was called April Wine. Definitely Canadians. Kicking off a long rock block. Here we go. It's a rock station, KLT.

Sammy Hagar on the Rock Station, KLT. I'm Tori Ray. Good afternoon. Still people are texting in on the KLT text line, which Dan from Atlanta says, afternoon, Terry. I feel like I already had a carton of Canadian smokes today, so I won't be smoking any cigars. That wildfire smoke is coming in. I did a Canadian version of Terry Ray's most excellent catchphrase game. I didn't get to the one Katy Perry, pop star, who's she dating now? It would be Canadian Prime Minister Justin Trudeau. I thought maybe that would be too hard, though. Maybe that dreamy former prime minister. So one thing we're doing this weekend, we do every weekend, Saturday and Sunday, it's KLT's My Tunes, where we let you program the radio station an hour's worth of music at a time. We let you play DJ. You provide the tunes, and we will give you as a prize a $25 gift card to Rustic Hog Barbecue Bar and Grill, South Main Street, Lake City, just for doing it. And this Saturday at noon, Rob Davis of Traverse City will be on. Sunday at noon, it's Kimberly Harris of Elk Rapids, where we will soon be for Harbor Days in the next few weeks is the big celebration. But if you'd like to do KLT's My Tunes, just log on to WKLT.com, select 10 songs you

0: would like to hear, and by golly, it just might happen. And so have at it, my friends. 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John Mellencamp's coming up this afternoon, and so is a lot of other great rock and roll.
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Greg Allman, the Allman Brothers Band on the rock station. KLTM Terry Ray, good afternoon. I'm going to see a Canadian artist tomorrow night at Soaring Eagle Casino in Mount Pleasant with a few of my friends. We

bought tickets to see Alanis Morissette, and she is Canadian. I'm excited about this show. She has children. I just looked her up because I was looking for something else, and then she's from Ottawa, Canada. She is married to someone named Soul Eye. S-O-U-L-I. It must be a performer. They've been married for 16 years. She has three children, Onyx Solis, Ever Emery, and Winter Mercy are her children. They've all got Onyx, Ever, and Winter. Very nice. 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This is her. 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

0: That's Alanis Morissette. I'm excited about the show. She has a lot of songs, and it's going to be fun. 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Stop by today and grab a hot breakfast or lunch, an ice cold beverage, or grab a steak or burgers for the grill. They're open daily from 6 till 9. Pelston General Store, and it is a smoky one out there today. Dan on the text line said Michigan residents should get free hunting and fishing in Canada in trade for the smoke pollution. Oh, Terry and Grayling just said, how about Loverboy? We forgot Loverboy when we were doing Canadian Rockers on lunch at the Leedsville Cafe. How did we forget Loverboy? Smoky skies, there's an air quality alert. You've probably noticed the smoke. It's kind of hard to miss, but it's rolling in. Here we go, billowing in. Widespread smoke and partly sunny, high of 84. Widespread smoke is in the forecast pretty much for the rest of the week, and we'll be in the 80s. Right now in Alpena, 74, smoke haze, fog mist, 74, Harbor Springs, Cadillac, 86, overcast, downtown Traverse City, a tad bit smoky. At 78. Still coming up this afternoon, Van Halen, Steve Miller, and more.
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Lover Boy on the rock station KLT. I could not play them on Canadian Rockers Day, so I had to work them in. I just looked up to see if they were touring or whatever. They seem to be having some off time till September back on the road. Just a couple dates on there. They've got one in September, one in October, one in November, and then next year, apparently, they're hitting the road for real. So maybe they're taking a little Canadian break. That's what they're doing. It is KLT. I'm Terry Ray. Good afternoon. So we have so many things going on, one of them being the Kenny Olson Rock and Roll Golf Tournament, which is 2 weeks from this Saturday. I have not been golfing.

0: golf. Those aren't really the main point of it. 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And the 10th annual Kenny Olson Rock and Roll Golf Tournament and Concert, August 1st, presented by the rock station, KLT. And all proceeds benefit Haley's Hearts. And it's a great cause. It's a great time every year out at Elmbrook Golf Course. So if you can be part of it, that would be wonderful. I'm heading on out. Before I do, I have to tell you one thing, and that's about Kerrig Law. 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All right, I am out of here. Squatch is off one more day. Jim Smith made it through yesterday. I believe he's coming back today. I think he's here. I don't want to do it anymore. I think he does. I think he did a great job yesterday. He's got the four at four at 4:04, work release at 5, smash or trash at 6 with Black Bear Grill, and so much more. Have a fabulous afternoon, my friends. I will chat with you again tomorrow.
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0: watch. Now, I've been on a weight loss program through the Northern Michigan Weight Loss Center for just over a year, and I'm down quite a bit of weight. Started out at 255. I'm down to about 179 now. But anyways, long story short, I walk every morning just before dawn. And across the street from our house, they have cleared like 1,000 acres of woods to put in big housing developments. And the other morning, I'm walking along the side of the road, enjoying myself, and I usually put in 4 to 7 miles a day. And on my way back, I'm going by the section of woods that didn't get cleared, and I'm hearing this Jurassic Park sound coming from those woods. And I've never encountered a sand crane, myself personally, in the wild. These birds are like 4 foot, 4.5 foot tall, and they sound like velociraptors coming out of the woods. Scared the crap out of me, to the point where I kind of jogged back home, looked them up and realized what they were and found out that they weren't that bad. But I'd never experienced anything like that, and it just, oh, wow, something crazy. Well, coming up, we got the 4 at 4 at 4:04 with your chance to score some gift certificates from the Platte River Inn, your work release program for your ride home. You also got Smash or Trash coming up, so that'll score you some gift certificates to the Black Bear Grill, and your weather, all coming up next.
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0: Pat Benatar, Promises in the Dark. It's the rock station, KLT. Good afternoon. I'm Jim Smith, in for the Squatch. Let's take a look at our KLT weather. Currently in Traverse City, it's 81. Cadillac coming in at 84. Petoskey at 76 and Alpena at 73. Now, we all know it is extremely smoky out there. And we've got the Weather Channel on one of the monitors here in the studio off to the right. And like half of Canada is on fire. So I really pray for some rain for those guys soon because it looks really, really bad. 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We got the 4 at 4 coming up, the work release program, and Smash or Trash all coming up.
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0: Casey with Money Talks. It's the Rock Station KLT. Good afternoon. I'm Jim Smith in for the Squatch. AC/DC, Money Talks. I saw an interview with Angus Young, and the interviewer asked him, what do you say to the people that say, you've got 21 albums that all sound the same? And he looks right at him and he goes, they'd be wrong. We have 22. Once you know what you're doing, stick with the program. Don't mess with it. I'm sure you're going to be fine. You looking for something to do this coming Friday and Saturday? Well, you get to go to Ginnup Sales in Williamsburg for the Kubota Orange Days. Friday, you can see Mary Dew between 10 and noon, and excuse me, between 11 and 2. Terry Ray will be on Saturday. You can see her between 10 and noon. She'll have the Giant Red Radio and the Thunder Rig. This Saturday, you can find Finster at the Michigan Brown Trout Festival for Noise Pollution, the AC/DC Experience, and the Thunder Truck. These guys are really good. They do the part very well. Tickets are available at the gate, but you can also go to the Robert Barrier Farm Bureau Insurance Agency on their office on Ripley Boulevard as well to get some of those tickets. So if you're looking for something to do this weekend, there's a couple options for you.
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2: I'm Melissa Smith with Up North Live News. Here are some of the stories we're working on for your Wednesday. An air quality alert is in effect for Wednesday and Thursday across Northern Michigan. Elevated levels of smoke will move into Northern Michigan from the wildfires in Canada. Also, the Mackinac Bridge Authority issued a wildfire smoke warning for the Mackinac Bridge today. Due to limited visibility, motorists crossing the bridge are advised to reduce their speed to a maximum of 20 miles per hour, turn on their low beam headlights, and exit.

0: Exercise appropriate caution. As of today, there are 835 active wildfires in Canada. Grand Traverse County's Garfield Township was at the drawing board Tuesday night discussing affordable housing in the area. The township board looked at the future of potential housing pilots during a study session. Those pilots are tax breaks for units priced as affordable housing. The township has a community development committee to review housing pilot applications. At the meeting, it did receive feedback from the board on workforce housing before possibly creating a policy for future applications. Up North Live is hoping to fill the blood supply need with some help from viewers. We'll be hosting the blood donation bus with Versity Blood Center of Michigan Tuesday, July 21st. You can sign up to donate blood from 12 p.m. to 5 p.m. This will be Up North Live's 16th blood drive since 2020. All the information for the blood drive for next Tuesday, July 21st, can be found on our website, upnorthlive.com. Those stories and much more, plus a complete look at that Wednesday weather forecast, coming up tonight on Up North Live News at 5, 6, and 11.
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0: The Rolling Stones on the rock station KLT. Good afternoon. I'm Jim Smith in for Squatch. The Rolling Stones is going to be our featured smasher trash this afternoon. It's off their latest 27th studio album, was just released, called Foreign Tongues. The song, Mr. Charm. So, smasher trash coming up at 6:20 this afternoon. I should say this early evening. Saturday, August 1st, join KLT for the 10th annual Kenny Olson Rock and Roll Golf Tournament and concert at Elmbrook Golf Course in Traverse City. Hit the links with Kenny and friends, then rock the night away to a live concert. Golfing, cart, meal, concert, just $150 per person or $550 for a foursome. If you want to catch the concert only, tickets are only $30. All proceeds benefit Haley's Hearts. You can reserve your spot today by calling Cindy at 231-392-0379. The 10th annual Kenny Olson Rock and Roll Golf Tournament and Concert, August 1st, presented by the rock station KLT. Last summer, my band, I should say band I'm part of, the Jay Hawkins Band, spent a couple of days down there at Southside Studios, which is Kenny Olson's studio. I am now on an album with Kenny Olson and Shannon Boone of Fuel. Just a little cool stuff that I got to enjoy over the last summer and coming up. We'll get back into the music next.
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0: Def Leppard on the rock station KLT, bringing on the heartbreak. Good afternoon, I'm Jim Smith in for the Squatch. Let's take a look at our KL2. Currently, 84 degrees in Traverse City and Cadillac. Petoskey and Alpine are sitting at 76 degrees, and we pretty much have smoky skies and an air quality alert throughout northern Michigan. Now, this is going to last until tomorrow afternoon, maybe tomorrow evening. It depends on how fast the winds get the smoke on past us, but it's pretty rough out there. 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

0: Bob Seger on the Rock Station, KLT, fire down below. In our particular case, it's fire above us. I'm Jim Smith in for the Squatch, and 4 at 4 is coming up for you here in just a little bit. That's your chance to hear 4 news stories. 3 of them are true, 1 is a lie. And if you can pick the lie, you score yourself a Platte River Inn gift certificate. Also, we have your work release program coming up, and at 6:20, we have Smash or Trash. 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And that's all for the Black Bear Grill and Beer Bourbon Bar. Ooh, at the Black Bear Golf Course in Vanderbilt, blackbeargolf.net. And that's going to score you some new Rolling Stones music. Foreign Tongues is their latest 27th straight studio album. And it just got released, and the song's going to be Mr. Charm. That's all coming up for you next.
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0: Toto, hold the line. It's the Rock Station KLT. I'm Jim Smith in for the Squatch, and it is now time for the 4 at 4.
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3: And here it is.
0: That's right. Four news stories that you're going to hear. Three of them are true and one is false. If you can spot the false one, you're going to score yourself a coupon for the Platte River Inn that gets you all-you-can-eat fish dinner for two. So the KLT TBC Airport phone lines are open at 231-941-9558. And let's get to it. Here's our first story. Chris

Farley wrote almost all of his own Saturday Night Live skits. I've heard that before. Here's another one. Led Zeppelin and... who do we else got there? That's right. Led Zeppelin and Pink Floyd had funded the movie Monty Python and the Holy Grail. That's story number two. Number three, the Sony Walkman was originally called the Soundabout. That was just released not too long ago, supposedly. Well, 30, 40 years ago. And last but not least, there's a man who broke into a Walmart after hours and was found naked on a pallet of dog food when the police arrived. So, if you can spot the false news story, give us a call at KLT's TVCAirport.com studio line at 231-941-9558.

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2: It is the Rock Station KLT. I'm Jim Smith. That was Boston. Let's go to the phones for our 4 at 4. Just as a recap for our stories. Number one, Pink Floyd and Led Zeppelin funded the movie Monty Python and the Holy Grail. Number two, Chris Farley wrote almost all of his own SNL skits. Number three, the Sony Walkman was originally called the Soundabout. And last but not least, number four, a man broke into a Walmart and was found naked on a pallet of dog food. Now, folks, I literally took probably 20 phone calls on this particular subject. Only one person got it correct, and here they are. KLT, can you spot the false news story?
3: Number two?
2: Ah, we have ourselves a winner. That is correct. Chris Farley never wrote any of his own material on Saturday Night Live. Now, David Spade said he was a phenomenal performer. He did attempt one time to write a skit called Puppy Lawyer, but it was terrible. So you are our winner, so hold on the line. I'll be back to get some information from you, okay?
3: Sure, thank you.
2: Thank you. Yes, one person found out that Chris Farley never wrote any of his own material. Now, I personally didn't believe the story either when I first was reading it because the man is so funny, and he did so many things that were funny on his own. So that's just crazy. Well, Louise Keller of Ossineke scored herself a gift certificate for all-you-can-eat fish dinner for two at the Platte River Inn. Let's get back into it. We've got the work release program coming up soon, so

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Genesis on the Rock Station, KLT. Good afternoon. I'm Jim Smith in for the Squatch. The KLT Miller Lite ticket window, when it opens, there's a lot happening. Passes for the cruise this summer on the Naughty Cat, Noise Pollution, the AC/DC Experience, July 18th, and the Brown Trout Festival, the Black Crows, Wednesday, July 22nd at the AccuSure Amphitheater, 311 and the Dirty Heads, July 30th on Pine Knob, Chicago and Styx, Thursday.

0: day, July 30th at the Acushnet Amphitheater. The Stray Cats, that's the show I'm looking for. August 11th at the Interlaken Center for the Arts. So many chances for you to win so much from your friends here in the Rock Station, KLT.
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3: And then he would fart? Who didn't have an uncle that said, come here and pull my finger?
2: I didn't. Well, he did, but he would say it a little differently. He would say, pull my finger out.
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0: Joe Walsh on the Rock Station, KLT. Good afternoon. I'm Jim Smith in for the Squatch. Let's take a look at our KLT weather. Currently in Traverse City, we're sitting at 79. We dropped a few degrees from the last hour. Cadillac's at 82. Petoskey's sitting strong at 76. And Alpena's dropped a few degrees to 73. Now, we do have an air quality, we'll call it a hazard. There's a smoke hazard happening right now. Smoke is everywhere. So if you can avoid it, stay inside, keep your windows closed. It's definitely going to do a lot better for you. And that's going to be continued to tomorrow afternoon, give or take. They may extend it later, depending on how fast the winds are moving it in and out. 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That's your chance to request some music for your ride home. If there's something you want to hear, hit me up on the KLT TVCairport.com studio lines at 231-941-9558.
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0: The song Shrek 2 was made famous by Snow White, the immigrant song, Led Zeppelin. I kid. But that was a great scene in the movie for sure. Good afternoon, I'm Jim Smith. You've got it on KLT. KLT's My Tunes for the Rustic Hog Barbecue Bar and Grill. 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
2: I'm Melissa Smith with Up North Live News. Here are some of the stories we're working on for your Wednesday. An air quality alert is in effect for Wednesday and Thursday across northern Michigan. Elevated levels of smoke will move into northern Michigan from the wildfires in Canada. Also, the Mackinac Bridge Authority issued a wildfire smoke warning for the Mackinac Bridge today. Due to limited visibility, motorists crossing the bridge are advised to reduce their speed to a maximum of 20 miles per hour, turn on their low beam headlights, and exercise appropriate caution. As of today, there are 835 active wildfires in Canada. Grand Traverse County's Garfield Township was at the drawing board Tuesday night discussing affordable housing in the area. The township board looked at the future of potential housing pilots during a study session. Those pilots are tax breaks for units priced as affordable housing. The township has a community development committee to review housing pilot applications. At the meeting, it did receive feedback from the board on workforce housing before possibly creating a policy for future applications. Up North Live is hoping to fill the blood supply need with some help from viewers. We'll be hosting the blood donation bus with Versity Blood Center of Michigan Tuesday, July 21st. You can sign up to donate blood from 12 p.m. to 5 p.m. This will be Up North Live's 16th blood drive since 2020. All the information for the blood drive for next Tuesday, July 21st, can be found on our website, upnorthlive.com. Those stories and much more, plus a complete look at that Wednesday weather forecast, coming up tonight on Up North Live News at 5, 6, and 11.
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3: It's the Rock Station KLT. It is the work release program. I'm Jim Smith in for the Squatch. If there's something you want to hear, give me a shout at the KLTTVCAirport.com studio lines at 231-941-9558. Now, we have the Polish Princess who texted me in just a little bit ago. Hey, Jim, I got to admit, every time I hear the Immigrant Song, I think of that scene in the Shrek movie also. The when Snow White summons all the birds to attack. Now, what's so funny about that is I work at Amazon at Chum's Corners. Hello, all fellow Amazonians. But I work with a lot of young people. And my boss said he didn't recognize that song until I mentioned Shrek 2. And he's like, oh, yeah, that song. So there you go. Let's go to the phones and get our first request. KLT.
4: Yes, good afternoon, Jim Smith. I have a question and a request for work release.
3: Well, what can I get out for you?
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0: Guns N' Roses, Live and Let Die. It's the Rock Station KLT. It's your work release program. I'm Jim Smith in for the Squatch. What do you want to hear?
1: And it's not lingering all that off.
0: Hello? Why are you giving me a hard time all of a sudden?
1: Morris and Somerset County.
0: It's giving me a hard time all of a sudden. What's going on here?
1: Several Smith.
0: Well, they want Black Smoke Rising, but for some reason I can't get the board to work. But we get your request.

0: 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I have got a gift card to give away, probably right around 10-2, for you, for the Detroit Wing Company, just for you. So stick around for that. We'll be opening up the Miller Lite ticket window. I also had a request. Well, let's just go to the phones, and I'll tell you about the request in a moment. KLT.
1: Hey, Jim Smith. I was calling for the work release program.
0: Yeah, what can I play for you?
1: About some Deep Purple, Smoke on the Water.
0: There you go. There's a lot of smoke out there lately, isn't there?
1: There is.
0: I'll get it happening.
1: I hope everyone...

Deep purple smoke on the water. It's the Rock Station KLT. Good afternoon. I'm Jim Smith in for the Squatch. It is your work release program, so if there's something you want to hear, you can give me a call at 231-941-9558 on the KLT TVCAirport.com studio line. Let's take a look at our KLT weather. Currently, 78 degrees in Traverse City, 82 in Cadillac, 76 in Petoskey, and 73 in Alpena. KLT's weather is brought to you by Grand Traverse Leisure, with over 40 years of hot tub experience at the largest Bullfrog and Viking hot tub showroom in northern Michigan. 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

0: Marshall Tucker Band, Can't You See? It's the Rock Station, KLT. The work release program is going on. If there's something you want to hear, give me a call at 231-941-9558, and I'll do my best to make it happen for you. Let's go to the phones. KLT.
1: Sir Jim Smith, since you ain't going to be here Friday on my birthday, how about give me one today?
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0: That is such a great song, and I'll do you guys one more. You get a chance, go to YouTube and search the word Homeless Mustard on Howard Stern and watch this homeless gentleman play this song on his acoustic guitar. Honestly, it will bring you to tears. Here's your request. It's the Rock Station, KLT.

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Don Henley with the Boys of Summer. It's the Rock Station KLT. Your work release program is going on. If there's something you want to hear, I've got time for a couple more. You can hit me up on the KLT TVC Airport.com studio line at 231-941-9558. We're going to go to the text line. Ron Swanson from Presque Isle was wondering if I can play the Lumberjack song for him. I can. And after this, we're going to open up the Miller ticket window and get you a gift card to the Detroit Wing Company in Traverse City. Good stuff.

0: 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Your work release is going on, but as promised, we're going to open up that Miller Lite ticket window.
1: The Miller Lite ticket window is now open.
0: Yes, you are going to get yourself a gift card to the Detroit Wing Company in downtown Traverse City. Voted the nation's number one wing company. Good stuff. I'm going to take caller number 7 on the text, at 941-9558. That's 231-941-9558. Good luck.
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0: 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We hope to see you there too. 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
11: 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I want to say congratulations to Steve Klaus of Traverse City. He scored himself a gift card to the Detroit Wing Company in Traverse City. So good. And as you just heard, we're going to be at the Brown Trout Festival with Noise Pollution, the AC/DC experience. So I thought it'd be a great idea to play a little AC/DC. 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

Cheap Trick, Surrender, live. It's the Rock Station, KLT. Good afternoon, I should say good evening at this point in time. I'm Jim Smith in for the Squatch. It is now time for Smash or Trash. It is coming up their 27th studio album. It's the Rolling Stones with their latest album, I should say, Foreign Tongues. It just got released, and the song that I'm going to offer up this evening is going to be Mr. Charm. Now, we're going to take 10 calls, and the first one, five yeses or five noes, whatever wins, smash or trash. We will take that last caller, and I've got a gift certificate to the Black Bear Grill and the Black Bear Bourbon Bar at the Black Bear Golf Course in Vanderbilt. They're open 7 days a week, great food and fun. 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Let's get to it. It's the Rolling Stones with Mr. Charm off their latest album, Foreign Tongues. Smash or trash, call now.

0: The Rolling Stones on the rock station KLT with their latest Mr. Charm off their 27th studio album was just released, Foreign Tongues. And the consensus says it was a smash by a long shot. 80% of you agree that that is definitely a smash. And John Bennett of Onaway scored himself that gift certificate to the Black Bear Golf Course. Congratulations. We'll get into our KLT weather next.
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0: Ozzy Osbourne, No More Tears. It's the rock station KLT. Good evening, I'm Jim Smith. Let's take a look at our KLT weather. Traverse City still at 78 degrees, 82 in Cadillac, 75 in Petoskey, and 73 in Alpena with that hazardous air quality alert. 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
12: 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I'm Jim Smith, in for the Squatch, and I'm done. I'm out of here. I'm going to leave you with a lot of rock and roll, and we're going to kick it off right now with the Blue Oyster Cult and the Reaper. I'll talk to you again soon.

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0: It's the Rock Station, KLT, Kid Rock for you right there, California Girl for you right here, hanging out, and I did a little something-something today. You may notice a little difference in maybe a lisp, if you will, that I have developed. That is because I saw an orthodontist for the first time in my life today. Well, the second time in my life today. The first time was to see him and have a consultation. Today was to actually get an aligner placed onto my teeth and to straighten them out. As a 40-something odd year old woman, I'm finally getting my teeth straightened and I'm super excited for it. But again, like I said, it's new. I just got it today, so a little bit of a lisp I'm noticing. And they said that will go away, and they told me to talk a lot. So I think that what I'm doing now is the perfect way to do that. And what we're going to do with that is look at the KLT weather forecast. And that is brought to you by Larry's Collision and Truck Stuff, Alpena's state-of-the-art paint shop and auto body repair facility. 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We are experiencing widespread smoke. If you step outside, you can smell it, but we are looking at mostly cloudy skies for the night in a low of 65, partly sunny and smoky, with a high of 83 for tomorrow. For Friday, a chance of showers, so that should bring the smoke down, hopefully put out those fires. Partly sunny otherwise, and a high of 85. And this weekend, showers and possible thunderstorms for Saturday, and sunny and 82 for Sunday. All right, stay right there. I've got White Snake on the way and The Clash.
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